go for a run, even when the weather is perfect and life is coming up roses. But there are scientific reasons why a workout session is even more important when things aren't perfect, like after a really stressful day. Yale University researchers say 3 out of 4 people will skip exercise and physical activity when they're under pressure and instead spend more time sedentary, for example, on the couch. But even 15 minutes of exercise after a stressful day can help you eat 125 fewer calories than if you went home and chilled out. Plus, after exercising, your heart rate and stress response will be reduced almost instantly. Another time when it's hard to find the motivation to work out? The weekend. That's our time to catch up on chores. And a study of Jawbone Fitness Tracker users found that people are the least likely to work out on Fridays, Saturdays, and Sundays. But we also know that those are the 3 days when we're most likely to overeat. A study from the University of North Carolina found that we generally eat an extra 600 calories over the course of a weekend. But if we only worked out for 20 minutes on Saturday or Sunday, we'd offset those excess calories. The Journal of Obesity found that adding just 20 minutes of activity on the weekend led to nearly 2% less body fat over the course of a year. Great stuff.

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1: Tropical storm Bertha is now over southern Louisiana and is still packing a punch, say forecasters, even as it weakens. The National Hurricane Center says Bertha is still maintaining 45-mile-an-hour winds. As it moves closer to New Orleans, the center of Bertha is expected to move near or along the Louisiana and upper Texas coasts through Thursday, then move farther inland into Texas Thursday night. This as the Carolinas and mid-Atlantic are under a multi-day flash flood threat. Forecasters say a stalled cold front drawing moisture from the Gulf and could be fueled by Bertha. Flood watches are in effect for six states as rounds of heavy rain and flash flooding are expected for the next several days. And as Sarah Lee Kessler reports, officials confirmed two tornadoes

0: Tornadoes touchdown in North Jersey Tuesday.
1: Tornado experts are on the scene in Stanhope and Parsippany Troy Hills to determine the strength of those twisters. They're unusual in New Jersey. But Julie Fisher was sure what she saw on I-80 and Route 206 Tuesday afternoon was in fact a tornado.
2: We noticed all the trees down and cars under the trees.
1: The National Weather Service will assign ratings to the two twisters. In New Jersey, I'm Sarah Lee Kessler.
0: During a campaign-style speech in Marietta, Georgia today, President Trump paid tribute to the families of the service members killed in the Iran War, making note of their dignified transfer earlier in Delaware for the four U.S. soldiers killed in Iranian attacks over the weekend. Trump said he met with the family of 25-year-old Tyler Freehan, who was killed along with two other soldiers when an Iranian missile hit their sleeping barracks in Jordan Friday. Former Venezuelan President Nicolas Maduro and his wife's trial is set to begin on June 1st of next year. The couple was in a New York City courtroom today. Maduro and Sila Flores face charges of narco-terrorism and drug trafficking. He's proclaimed his innocence and says he's still president of Venezuela. I'm Scott Carr.
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7: Tonight, skies stay mostly clear with a low of 52. Tomorrow brings partly sunny skies and highs near 80, with clouds building tomorrow night as the low settles at 57. Friday looks bright with a few clouds mixed in, temperatures climbing to 81. Saturday keeps a few clouds around, highs in the mid-80s, lows in the upper 60s. Sunday turns steamy and hot, partly cloudy, with highs in the low 90s and overnight lows in the upper 60s.

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1: Making you better at everything you do. This is the John Tesh Radio Program. Let's take a moment here and talk about our weight loss goals, because we now know that a lot of us get tripped up by something known as our natural weight set point. According to nutritionist Tamara Wilner, that's the set point at which your brain thinks you should be, because you've weighed that amount for a while. And your brain and body, they're going to fight to maintain that set point, say by boosting your metabolism if your brain senses you've overeaten, or slowing your metabolism if your brain senses that you're starving. Well, recent studies show it takes at least 8 weeks for our brain to reset that point, higher or lower. And Wilner says the 8-week plateau in your weight loss plan is a sign your brain is adjusting to a new normal, a new set point. So you need to give any change in your eating and exercise plan at least 8 weeks to know if it's working, so your brain has time to adjust to your new weight set point. So don't be discouraged.
2: IFYL. The intelligence for your life.
1: And just ahead, why so many of us are abandoning the digital lifestyle for the simplicity of analog.

just me, or does it seem like everywhere we turn today, people are going old school analog? I love it. I still have some analog synthesizers, keyboards here in the studio. So film cameras, printed books, vinyl records, all huge right now. Here's why. It's good news for your mental health. Yeah, it's connected. This comes from David Sachs and his new book, The Revenge of Analog. He says the more we rely on digital technology, the more we see

0: seek out analog alternatives as a balance, because analog is the perfect antidote for optimization fatigue. What is that? So that refers to the burnout that comes from using gadgets that promise to make us increasingly more efficient, like taking Polaroid pictures instead of relying on digital photos that you'll never get off your phone. Reading a physical book can feel almost indulgent in a world of hustle culture where productivity is prioritized. Another benefit of going analog, it teaches delayed gratification. This is awesome, which is linked to making us more emotionally stable and resilient. After all, if you have the patience to sit and listen to a vinyl record or wait for a roll of film to be developed, you're significantly less likely to make risky, impulsive decisions than somebody who's obsessed with having everything right now. In fact, listen to this. Recent brain studies have shown that our brain thrives on tasks that involve a small amount of difficulty or, quote, friction to pull off. This explains why we feel much more satisfied going through the hassle of sending a postcard, for example, than shooting off a quick text message. A big amen to this, right?
1: Now that's intelligence for your life.
0: And coming up, I'm not really a crab legs guy when it comes to my favorite food, but I'm thinking of making a change since I saw this next research study. So stand by, I'll have it for you.

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3: In NFL news, Arizona quarterback Jacoby Brissett reported to training camp today along with the rest of his teammates, but no update regarding his contract. In baseball, the Phillies have tied the game thanks to a Brian De La Cruz home run. They are tied against the Dodgers at 3 apiece after 5 innings. The Twins lead the Guardians 7-4, top of the 5th inning. The Rays and the Blue Jays are tied at 1, bottom of the 4th inning. And the Braves lead the Padres at home 1-0, bottom of the 3rd inning. The Red Sox have won 15 in a row after defeating the Orioles 6-3 in game 1 of their doubleheader. But right now in game 2, the Orioles lead the Red Sox 4-0 after 3 innings. In game 2 of the doubleheader between the Pirates and the Yankees, they are scoreless.

0: bottom of the fifth inning. Earlier today, Pittsburgh defeated New York 5-3. In the WNBA, Asia Wilson has 13 points as the Aces lead the Mystics 38-37 late in the second quarter.
1: I'm U.S. Transportation Secretary Sean Duffy. 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
6: Tonight, skies stay mostly clear with a low of 52. Tomorrow brings partly sunny skies and highs near 80, with clouds building tomorrow night as the low settles at 57. Friday looks bright with a few clouds mixed in, temperatures climbing to 81. Saturday keeps a few clouds around, highs in the mid-80s, lows in the upper 60s. Sunday turns steamy and hot, partly cloudy, with highs in the low 90s and overnight lows in the upper 60s.

Great piece from our health and wellness files. Do you have an upset stomach? Do you have a family member in this situation right now? Get them a couple of Alaskan king crab legs. New research in the British Journal of Nutrition has found that one of the top triggers of digestive issues is a zinc deficiency, because zinc helps your pancreas produce enzymes needed to digest food. So when your zinc levels are low, digestion slows down, and you're more likely to experience issues like upset stomach, bloating, and a loss of appetite. Plus, since your metabolism is closely linked to your energy, a zinc deficiency may be the reason you're feeling fatigued all the time. That's where a couple of Alaskan king crab legs can help. Researchers found that when people with chronic digestive issues added more zinc to their diet, they were able to reduce their symptoms in as little as 2 weeks. And ideally, nutrition experts recommend consuming at least

0: 12 milligrams of zinc every day, which is the equivalent of what you'd get from eating 2 Alaskan king crab legs or 3 raw oysters. If you're not a fan of seafood, experts say you'll also get zinc by regularly eating a variety of chickpeas, black beans, mushrooms, which I eat, nuts, and seeds. But talk to your doctor if your digestive issues persist, because they may recommend taking a supplement to get your zinc up to optimal levels.
1: Online at intelligencefearlife.com.

0: This is W247CY Baraboo and WRDB Reedsburg.
1: U.S. Central Command says it's conducting a 12th consecutive night of strikes on Iran. Posting the strikes are intended to further degrade Iranian military capabilities used to attack commercial shipping in the Strait of Hormuz. Earlier today, President Trump issued a new warning to Iran, writing on social media, if they shoot a ship in the strait, the U.S. will respond by bombing one bridge or power plant. Tropical storm Bertha is now moving over southern Louisiana. The National Hurricane Center says Bertha is still packing 45-mile-an-hour winds. And tropical storm warnings are still in effect from the Florida-Alabama border to Cameron and New Orleans. Louisiana Governor Jeff Landry says so far, thankfully, the impacts have been minimal.
2: The good news is that the storm is likely not to produce the type of rainfall or wind event that it could have.
1: As the Carolinas and Mid-Atlantic still are under a multi-day flash flood threat. Forecasters say a stalled cold front's drawing moisture from the Gulf and could be fueled by Tropical Storm Bertha. NBC's Aaron McLaughlin reports parts of the eastern U.S. were pounded Tuesday.
3: Fierce winds, rain, and even tornadoes touching down in multiple states. Twin funnel clouds spotted in Kentucky and lightning striking right next to a twister. Homes destroyed.
1: The National Weather Service says a fourth tornado made landfall Tuesday in New Jersey. President Trump is on his way back to Washington, D.C. after a campaign-style speech in Georgia. Speaking at Wheeler High in Marietta, Georgia, Trump touted his administration's progress on affordability and other issues, including immigration, Iran, crime, men playing in women's sports, and on the Trump investment accounts for America-born children. The midterms are less than 4 months away now, and Trump also appeared with state Republican candidates for governor and Senate. Trump won the battleground state in the 2024 election. I'm Scott Carr.
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1: Tonight, skies stay mostly clear with a low of 52. Tomorrow brings partly sunny skies and highs near 80, with clouds building tomorrow night as the low settles at 57. Friday looks bright with a few clouds mixed in, temperatures climbing to 81. Saturday keeps a few clouds around, highs in the mid-80s, lows in the upper 60s. Sunday turns steamy and hot, partly cloudy, with highs in the low 90s and overnight lows in the upper 60s.

0: So we've had many reports, Gib, on what is the best exercise, what's the best hand and eye coordination, best thing for your heart. So the best odds of living to be 100, either tennis or swimming, okay?
1: Yep.
0: So this is a huge study, 80,000 men and women. Researchers looked at participants, I'm so excited, who lived the longest, and it was swimming and racket sports.
1: Yeah.
0: When they looked at runners, they found that many people stopped running after they suffered an injury.
1: Right.
0: But nobody's too old to hop in the pool or play ping pong.
1: No. Look, tennis is racket sports in general. That level of hand-eye coordination and lateral movement are two things that are associated with long-term brain development. So by all means, racket sports are great. Swimming gives you all of the cardiovascular benefits that running, cycling, all that would do without the same kind of injury. You can injure yourself.
0: Right.
1: But water is very stabilizing. So even if you have a bad stroke, and you have some repetitive motion injuries, you're still, your joint is stabilized while you're swimming.
0: Right, right.
1: So it's a lot more, you're not going to tear an ACL, right? It's a lot more forgiving for older bodies, and you're maintaining cardiovascular health, so you can keep doing it. That's the reason why swimming wins.
0: Yeah.
1: You can keep doing it.
0: I heard that when you were reffing the soccer game the other day and you fell down.
1: I did. I was reffing a soccer game. I tripped over my own feet.
0: Because you have to walk backwards.
1: Yes, you have to walk backwards out of the way of the ball. I fell down, rolled over my own back and did a somersault, stood up and kept reffing the game. The parents cheered.
0: Got applause?
1: Uh huh. Yeah. And my back was killing me.
0: That's because you're in good shape.
2: IFYL. Intelligence for your life.

0: by just eating more walnuts. I love walnuts. This is the recommendation of Dr. Lori Byerly, a professor of physiology at the New Orleans School of Medicine. She says eating a third of a cup of walnuts before your biggest meal of the day will cut gas production significantly within 24 hours. And eating walnuts regularly can keep the gassiness at bay. The reason? It comes down to the combination of two monounsaturated fats in walnuts. Together, they boost the stomach's production of healthy probiotics. Yay, walnuts.
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0: It's going to be ridiculous, Larry. Just plain ridiculous.
1: What is, Gina?
0: Ridiculous Days at Viking Foods in Reedsburg this Friday and Saturday.
1: That's right. It's the 41st annual Kids Airplane Ball Drop, Friday, 10 a.m. and 2 p.m., and again on Saturday at 9 a.m.
0: All kids 11 and under receive a free toy.
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5: Tommy Edman cleared the bases with a triple, and now the Dodgers lead the Phillies 9-3. It's the bottom of the eighth inning. The Twins have extended their lead over the Guardians. They're up 9-4, top of the eighth inning. And the Yankees are on the scoreboard in game two of their doubleheader against the Pirates. They're up 2-0, bottom of the eighth inning. Pittsburgh won game one. The Rays lead the Blue Jays 4-2, bottom of the seventh inning. And the Padres have tied the game in Atlanta against the Braves. They're tied at one apiece, bottom of the seventh inning. In game one of the doubleheader between the Orioles and the Red Sox, Boston won that 6-3. Red Sox have won 15 in a row, but right now in game two of the doubleheader, the Orioles lead the Red Sox 5-1, and it's the top of the seventh inning. The Marlins and the Astros are tied at 2, bottom of the fourth inning. And in the WNBA, the Fever lead the Sun 70-46 at halftime. Caitlin Clark, 21 points and 7 assists.
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9: Tonight, skies stay mostly clear with a low of 52. Tomorrow brings partly sunny skies and highs near 80, with clouds building tomorrow night as the low settles at 57. Friday looks bright with a few clouds mixed in, temperatures climbing to 81. Saturday keeps a few clouds around, highs in the mid-80s, lows in the upper 60s. Sunday turns steamy and hot, partly cloudy, with highs in the low 90s and overnight lows in the upper 60s.

0: I think you'll find this piece interesting. Eating in a dimly lit environment may seem romantic, but lowering the lights can actually make your meal less tasty than it would be otherwise. That's according to the journal Food Quality and Preference. Researchers served a gourmet dinner in a fine dining restaurant under either bright or dim lighting, and they asked customers to fill out a survey rating their meal for things like tastiness, flavor intensity, and pleasantness. The result? Those who ate in a bright room rated the taste of each dish as more intense, flavorful, pleasant, better overall. They also said the restaurant smelled more enticing. That's compared to those eating in dim light. The reason? We tend to taste food with our eyes before we smell it or actually take a bite, right? Do you do this? I do. It's the main reason high-end chefs take the trouble to create beautiful-looking plates. But dim lighting can dull our vision, obviously, and our other senses too, making food less flavorful. And there's a health angle here I want to share with you. When a dish has a more intense taste, like it does in brighter light, people tend to use less salt and add less sugar to the food. So, while bright lights may not be romantic, either at home or in a restaurant, they make our food healthier and tastier.
1: Intelligence for your life with John Tesh.

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But I wanna know for sure.

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1: Tropical storm Bertha is slowly creeping west as it moves over southern Louisiana. The National Hurricane Center says Bertha is still packing 45-mile-an-hour winds and that the center of the storm is expected to move near or along the Louisiana and upper Texas coasts through Thursday. Louisiana Governor Jeff Landry says Bertha has not brought the type of rain or wind that it could have.
2: The latest forecast is extremely encouraging. I want to thank everyone out there who prayed real hard.
1: The U.S. Military Central Command says it started a 12th consecutive night of strikes on Iran. Posting the strikes are intended to further degrade Iranian military capabilities used to attack commercial shipping in the Strait of Hormuz. Earlier today, President Trump issued a new warning to Iran, posting if the country were to shoot a ship in the strait, the U.S. will respond by bombing one bridge or power plant. Former Venezuelan President Nicolas Maduro and his wife will go on trial next year related to their alleged participation in drug trafficking. We get more from New York and Lisa Salvati.
3: The trial is set to begin on June 1st of next year. Maduro and Celia Flores appeared before a judge in Lower Manhattan and learned their trial date wearing tan prison outfits. They face charges of narco-terrorism and drug trafficking. Maduro was removed from power in January and brought to New York. They're being held at the Metropolitan Detention Center in Brooklyn. He has proclaimed his innocence and says he is still president of Venezuela.
1: The Trump administration's withholding more than $867 million in Medicaid payments that were set to go to California, citing a crackdown on fraud. They're also withholding $199 million more in Medicaid payments to Minnesota, and they give the same reason. The U.S. Department of Health and

0: Human Services says the suspected fraud involves in-home care and immigrant eligibility. California Governor Gavin Newsom calls the funding freeze a political stunt. I'm Scott Carr.
1: We're heading out on another road trip, Alicia.
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4: Tonight, skies stay mostly clear with a low of 52. Tomorrow brings partly sunny skies and highs near 80, with clouds building tomorrow night as the low settles at 57. Friday looks bright with a few clouds mixed in, temperatures climbing to 81. Saturday keeps a few clouds around, highs in the mid-80s, lows in the upper 60s. Sunday turns steamy and hot, partly cloudy, with highs in the low 90s and overnight lows in the upper 60s.

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4: The Baltimore Orioles snapped the Boston Red Sox 15-game winning streak after their 5-1 victory in Game 2 of their doubleheader. While the Twins outscored the Guardians 10-6, Rays beat the Blue Jays 4-2, Braves held on 7-6 against the Padres, and the Dodgers topped the Phillies 9-5. The Yankees and the Pirates also had a doubleheader, and they split their doubleheader. Pirates won Game 1, Yankees won Game 2. Right now, the Tigers lead the Cubs 4-1. It's the top of the 8th inning in Chicago. White Sox lead the Rangers 4-2, bottom of the 7th inning. The Marlins and the Astros are tied at 2 apiece, and it's the top of the 8th inning in Houston. In the NFL, Arizona quarterback Jacoby Brissett reported to training camp today along with the rest of his teammates, but no update regarding his contract. And in the WNBA, Caitlin Clark with a double-double, 27 points and 11 assists as the Fever defeated the Sun 123-88.
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6: Tonight looks mainly clear with lows in the low 50s. Tomorrow, expect sunshine with a few clouds and highs climbing into the upper 70s. Then partly cloudy skies tomorrow night as lows settle near 57. Friday brings mostly sunny skies, highs near 81, and south winds around 10. Saturday turns partly cloudy with a high in the mid-80s. A few clouds return Sunday as highs push into the low 90s, with lows dipping back to the upper 60s.

0: This is W247 CY Baraboo and WRDV Reedsburg.
1: Tropical storm Bertha is slowly creeping west as it moves over southern Louisiana. The National Hurricane Center says Bertha is still packing 45-mile-an-hour winds and that the center of the storm is expected to move near or along the Louisiana and upper Texas coasts through Thursday. Louisiana Governor Jeff Landry says Bertha has not brought the type of rain or wind that it could have.
2: The latest forecast is extremely encouraging. I want to thank everyone out there who prayed real hard.
1: The U.S. Military Central Command says it started a 12th consecutive night of strikes on Iran. Posting the strikes are intended to further degrade Iranian military capabilities used to attack commercial shipping in the Strait of Hormuz. Earlier today, President Trump issued a new warning to Iran, posting if the country were to shoot a ship in the strait, the U.S. will respond by bombing one bridge or power plant. Former Venezuelan President Nicolas Maduro and

0: His wife will go on trial next year, related to their alleged participation in drug trafficking. We get more from New York and Lisa Salvati.
1: The trial is set to begin on June 1st of next year. Maduro and Celia Flores appeared before a judge in Lower Manhattan and learned their trial date wearing tan prison outfits. They face charges of narco-terrorism and drug trafficking. Maduro was removed from power in January and brought to New York. They're being held at the Metropolitan Detention Center in Brooklyn. He has proclaimed his innocence and says he is still president of Venezuela.
0: The Trump administration's withholding more than $867 million in Medicaid payments that were set to go to California, citing a crackdown on fraud. They're also withholding $199 million more dollars in Medicaid payments to Minnesota, and they give the same reason. The U.S. Department of Health and Human Services says the suspected fraud involves in-home care and immigrant eligibility. California Governor Gavin Newsom calls the funding freeze a political stunt. I'm Scott Carr.
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5: Tonight looks mainly clear with lows in the low 50s. Tomorrow, expect sunshine with a few clouds and highs climbing into the upper 70s. Then partly cloudy skies tomorrow night as lows settle near 57. Friday brings mostly sunny skies, highs near 81, and south winds around 10. Saturday turns partly cloudy with a high in the mid-80s. A few clouds return Sunday as highs push into the low 90s, with lows dipping back to the upper 60s.

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3: The Baltimore Orioles snapped the Boston Red Sox 15-game winning streak after they won Game 2 of their doubleheader 5-1. In Game 2 of the doubleheader between the Pirates and the Yankees, New York shut out Pittsburgh 2-0, splitting their doubleheader as well. The Dodgers topped the Phillies 9-5, while Yordan Alvarez hit his major league leading 34th home run of the season as the Astros defeated the Marlins 5-2. Miami has lost 9 in a row. The White Sox defeated the Rangers 4-2, and the Tigers outscored the Cubs in Chicago 5-1, while the Braves held on against the Padres at home 7-6. In the WNBA at halftime, the Fire lead the Wings 42-40. Paige Beckers, she's got 6 points for Dallas. Caitlin Clark dropped 27 points and 11 assists as the Fever crushed the Sun 123-88.
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5: Tonight looks mainly clear with lows in the low 50s. Tomorrow, expect sunshine with a few clouds and highs climbing into the upper 70s. Then partly cloudy skies tomorrow night as lows settle near 57. Friday brings mostly sunny skies, highs near 81, and south winds around 10. Saturday turns partly cloudy with a high in the mid 80s. A few clouds return Sunday as highs push into the low 90s with lows dipping back to the upper 60s.

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1: Tropical storm Bertha is slowly moving west as it moves over southern Louisiana. The National Hurricane Center says Bertha still packs 45-mile-an-hour winds and that the center of the storm is expected to move near or along the Louisiana and upper Texas coasts through Thursday. Louisiana Governor Jeff Landry says the state hasn't seen any major wind or rain, but they were prepared for the worst.
2: And that's what we all should do every time a storm threatens our state.
1: U.S. Central Command says it started a 12th consecutive night of strikes on Iran. Posting the strikes are intended to further degrade Iranian military capabilities used to attack commercial shipping in the Strait of Hormuz. Earlier today, President Trump issued a new warning to Iran, writing on social media, if Iran shoots a ship in the strait, the U.S. will respond by bombing one bridge or power plant. The AI research group OpenAI says one of its artificial intelligence systems hacked into another AI company's servers on its own.
3: The company, in what they call an unprecedented cyber incident, said its AI model gained unauthorized access to tech startup Hugging Face's servers while testing the cyber capabilities of its systems. Hugging Face co-founder and CEO Clement DeLong signaled he was not surprised, saying they suspected the cyber attack might have come from a frontier lab given the sophistication of the agent. OpenAI and Hugging Face are working together to solve the issue, with DeLong adding he strongly believes there was no malicious intent on their part. I'm Matt Mattinson.
1: The mayor of New York City, Zohran Mamdani, continues to criticize Israeli Prime Minister Benjamin Netanyahu and call for his arrest when he visits New York in September. A day after releasing a video listing allegations of war crimes against Netanyahu, Mamdani was peppered with questions about it. He says Netanyahu orchestrated a genocide and is a war criminal. He's calling on the federal government to arrest him on an international criminal court warrant. I'm Scott Carr.
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6: Tonight looks mainly clear with lows in the low 50s. Tomorrow, expect sunshine with a few clouds and highs climbing into the upper 70s. Then partly cloudy skies tomorrow night as lows settle near 57. Friday brings mostly sunny skies, highs near 81, and south winds around 10. Saturday turns partly cloudy with a high in the mid-80s. A few clouds return Sunday as highs push into the low 90s, with lows dipping back to the upper 60s.

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2: In Major League Baseball, the Dodgers defeated the Phillies 9-5. LA has the best record in baseball at 65-38. Yordan Alvarez set his Major League leading 34th home run of the season as the Astros beat the Marlins 5-2. The Yankees shut out the Pirates 2-0 in Game 2 of their doubleheader, splitting their doubleheader with Pittsburgh. The Red Sox had won 15 in a row until Game 2 of their doubleheader against the Orioles, where Baltimore came out on top 5-1. The Rays beat the Blue Jays 4-2, while the Braves held on 7-6 against the Padres, and the Tigers outscored the Cubs in Chicago 5-1. In the WNBA, Caitlin Clark had 27 points and 11 assists as the Fever crushed the Sun 123-88. Asia Wilson dropped 38 points, but the Aces lost to the Mystics 100-99. Right now, 2 minutes to go, Wings lead the Fire 93-90.
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5: Tonight looks mainly clear with lows in the low 50s. Tomorrow, expect sunshine with a few clouds and highs climbing into the upper 70s. Then partly cloudy skies tomorrow night as lows settle near 57. Friday brings mostly sunny skies, highs near 81, and south winds around 10. Saturday turns partly cloudy with a high in the mid-80s. A few clouds return Sunday as highs push into the low 90s, with lows dipping back to the upper 60s.

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1: Tropical storm Bertha is slowly creeping west as it moves over southern Louisiana. The National Hurricane Center says Bertha is still packing 45-mile-an-hour winds and that the center of the storm is expected to move near or along the Louisiana and upper Texas coasts through Thursday. The U.S. Military Central Command says it started a 12th consecutive night of strikes on Iran. Posting the strikes are intended to further degrade Iranian military capabilities used to attack commercial shipping in the Strait of Hormuz. Earlier today, President Trump issued a new warning to Iran, posting if the country were to shoot a ship in the strait, the U.S. will respond by bombing one bridge or power plant. Former Venezuelan President Nicolas Maduro and his wife will go on trial next year related to their alleged participation in drug trafficking. We get more from New York and Lisa Salvati.
2: The trial is set to begin on June 1st of next year. Maduro and Celia Flores appeared before a judge in Lower Manhattan and learned their trial date wearing tan prison outfits. They face charges of narco-terrorism and drug trafficking. Maduro was removed from power in January and brought to New York. He has proclaimed his innocence and says he is still president of Venezuela.
1: Former Arizona Representative Amish Shah is the projected winner in the Democratic primary for Arizona's open 1st congressional district, projected to defeat former broadcast journalist Marlene Galan Woods. Shah is now set to take on Republican former NFL kicker Jay Feely, who's endorsed by President Trump. The Trump administration's withholding more than $867 million in Medicaid payments that were set to go to California, citing a crackdown on fraud. They're also withholding $199 million more dollars in Medicaid payments to Minnesota, and they give the same reason. The U.S. Department of Health and Human Services says the suspected fraud involves in-home care and immigrant eligibility. California Governor Gavin Newsom calls the funding freeze a political stunt. I'm Scott Carr.
3: Tonight looks mainly clear with lows in the low 50s. Tomorrow, expect sunshine with a few clouds and highs climbing into the upper 70s. Then partly cloudy skies tomorrow night as lows settle near 57. Friday brings mostly sunny skies, highs near 81, and south winds around 10. Saturday turns partly cloudy with a high in the mid-80s. A few clouds return Sunday as highs push into the low 90s, with lows dipping back to the upper 60s.

0: 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Here's Monsi Bolaños.
1: In baseball, another day, another home run for Max Muncy.
2: First pitch. Muncy flies the ball left center field. This one's back, and it is out of here! Max Muncy with his third go-ahead homer of the road trip.
1: AM 570 LA Sports Dodgers Radio Network. They topped the Phillies 9-5. The Orioles snapped the Red Sox 15-game winning streak after their 5-1 victory in Game 2 of their doubleheader. The Yankees and the Pirates also split their doubleheader on Wednesday. Yordan Alvarez hit his Major League leading 34th home run of the season as the Astros beat the Marlins 5-2. The Rays defeated the Blue Jays 4-2, while the Tigers outscored the Cubs in Chicago 5-1. The WNBA is officially in its all-star break. Caitlin Clark had 27 points and 11 assists as the Fever crushed the Sun 123-88.
3: Overnight stays mostly clear, lows near 52. Today brings mostly clear skies, highs near 78. Clouds turn variable tonight, with lows near 60. Tomorrow looks mostly sunny, highs in the low 80s, south winds near 10. Heading into the weekend, sun and clouds mix. Highs near 86, lows in the upper 60s, southwest wind at 10. A steamy one Sunday, partly cloudy, highs in the low 90s, lows in the upper 60s overnight.

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1: The U.S. Military Central Command says it has carried out a 12th consecutive night of strikes on Iran. In a post, CENTCOM says the strikes are intended to further degrade Iranian military capabilities used to attack commercial shipping in the Strait of Hormuz. Earlier on Wednesday, President Trump issued a new warning to Iran, writing on Truth Social that if Iran shoots a ship in the Strait of Hormuz, the U.S. will respond by bombing one bridge or power plant. Trump also attended the dignified transfer in Delaware of the four U.S. soldiers killed in Iranian attacks over the weekend. President Trump gave a campaign-style speech with the midterms fast approaching during his visit to Wheeler High School in the metro Atlanta area of Marietta. One of the many issues the president spoke about was his investment program called Trump Accounts, saying it's hot as a pistol.
2: And under this groundbreaking new policy, every American child gets a tax-free investment savings account that can grow over the course of their childhood and be used for them when they reach 18 or 21.
1: Trump also touched on immigration, Iran, crime, and more. Trump won battleground Georgia in the 2024 election. A French modeling scout with alleged connections to Jeffrey Epstein has been found dead at a home near Paris, France. Scott Carr has the latest.
3: French police had been investigating 69-year-old Daniel Sayad, who had said he also held Swedish citizenship, over allegations including rape and human trafficking. They had planned to question Sayad as part of an ongoing investigation into associates of Jeffrey Epstein. Records from the Justice Department had suggested Sayad introduced Epstein to young women, including some described as minors, though reports say Sayad had repeatedly denied any wrongdoing. French prosecutors say they've identified or been contacted by 24 women who may be victims or witnesses connected to the case. I'm Scott Carr.
1: And U.S. measles cases are hitting the highest number recorded in more than three decades. According to Johns Hopkins University's measles tracker, there have been 2,295 recorded measles cases this year. I'm Mark Mayfield.
4: Overnight stays mostly clear, lows near 52. Today brings mostly clear skies, highs near 78. Clouds turn variable tonight, with lows near 60. Tomorrow looks mostly sunny, highs in the low 80s, south winds near 10. Heading into the weekend, sun and clouds mix. Highs near 86, lows in the upper 60s, southwest wind at 10. A steamy one Sunday, partly cloudy, highs in the low 90s, lows in the upper 60s overnight.

0: 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Here's Monsi Bolaños.
1: In baseball, another day, another home run for Max Muncy.
2: First pitch. Muncy flies the ball left center field. This one's back, and it is out of here! Max Muncy with his third go-ahead homer of the road trip.
1: AM 570 LA Sports Dodgers Radio Network. They topped the Phillies 9-5. The Orioles snapped the Red Sox 15-game winning streak after their 5-1 victory in Game 2 of their doubleheader. The Yankees and the Pirates also split their doubleheader on Wednesday. Yordan Alvarez hit his Major League leading 34th home run of the season as the Astros beat the Marlins 5-2. The Rays defeated the Blue Jays 4-2, while the Tigers outscored the Cubs in Chicago 5-1. The WNBA is officially in its all-star break. Caitlin Clark had 27 points and 11 assists as the Fever crushed the Sun 123-88.
3: Overnight stays mostly clear, lows near 52. Today brings mostly clear skies, highs near 78. Clouds turn variable tonight, with lows near 60. Tomorrow looks mostly sunny, highs in the low 80s, south winds near 10. Heading into the weekend, sun and clouds mix. Highs near 86, lows in the upper 60s, southwest wind at 10. A steamy one Sunday, partly cloudy, highs in the low 90s, lows in the upper 60s overnight.

0: This is W247CY Baraboo and WRDB Reedsburg.
1: The Trump administration is withholding more than $867 million in Medicaid payments to California, citing a crackdown on fraud. Chris Caraggio has more.
2: It's also withholding $199 million in Medicaid payments to Minnesota for the same reason. The U.S. Department of Health and Human Services says the suspected fraud involves in-home care and immigrant eligibility. HHS Secretary Robert F. Kennedy Jr. says to have the funding released, Governors Gavin Newsom and Tim Walz need to provide basic documentation showing that these services are legitimate and not fraudulent. Governor Newsom calls the funding freeze a political stunt. I'm Chris Caraggio.
1: President Trump gave a campaign-style speech with the midterms fast approaching during his visit to Wheeler High School in the metro Atlanta area of Marietta. One of the many issues the president spoke about was his investment program called Trump Accounts, saying it's hot as a pistol.
3: And under this groundbreaking new policy, every American child gets a tax-free investment savings account that can grow over the course of their childhood and be used for them when they reach 18 or 21.
1: Trump also touched on immigration, Iran, crime, and more. Trump won battleground Georgia in the 2024 election. The U.S. military Central Command says it carried out a 12th consecutive night of strikes on Iran. In a post, CENTCOM said the strikes were intended to further degrade Iranian military capabilities used to attack commercial shipping in the Strait of Hormuz. Earlier, President Trump issued a new warning to Iran, writing on Truth Social that if Iran shoots a ship in the Strait of Hormuz, the U.S. will respond by bombing one bridge or power plant. And Tropical Storm Bertha is slowly creeping west as it moves over southern Louisiana. In the latest National Hurricane Center update, Bertha is still packing 45-mile-per-hour winds and is around 40 miles southwest of New Orleans. The center of Bertha is expected to move near or along the Louisiana and upper Texas coast through Thursday, then move further inland into Texas on Thursday night. Bertha could dump 1 to 4 inches of rain along the coast from northern Florida to southern Texas. I'm Mark Mayfield.
4: Overnight stays mostly clear, lows near 52. Today brings mostly clear skies, highs near 78. Clouds turn variable tonight, with lows near 60. Tomorrow looks mostly sunny, highs in the low 80s, south winds near 10. Heading into the weekend, sun and clouds mix. Highs near 86, lows in the upper 60s, southwest wind at 10. A steamy one Sunday, partly cloudy, highs in the low 90s, lows in the upper 60s overnight.

0: 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Here's Monsi Bolaños.
1: In baseball, another day, another home run for Max Muncy.
2: First pitch. Muncy flies the ball left center field. This one's back, and it is out of here! Max Muncy with his third go-ahead homer of the road trip.
1: AM 570 LA Sports Dodgers Radio Network. They top the Phillies 9-5. The Orioles snap the Red Sox 15-game winning streak after their 5-1 victory in Game 2 of their doubleheader. The Yankees and the Pirates also split their doubleheader on Wednesday. Yordan Alvarez hit his Major League leading 34th home run of the season as the Astros beat the Marlins 5-2. The Rays defeated the Blue Jays 4-2, while the Tigers outscored the Cubs in Chicago 5-1. The WNBA is officially in its all-star break. Caitlin Clark had 27 points and 11 assists as the Fever crushed the Sun 123-88.
3: Overnight stays mostly clear, lows near 52. Today brings mostly clear skies, highs near 78. Clouds turn variable tonight, with lows near 60. Tomorrow looks mostly sunny, highs in the low 80s, south winds near 10. Heading into the weekend, sun and clouds mix. Highs near 86, lows in the upper 60s, southwest wind at 10. A steamy one Sunday, partly cloudy, highs in the low 90s, lows in the upper 60s overnight.

0: This is W247 CY Baraboo and WRDB Reedsburg.
1: The U.S. Military Central Command says it has conducted a 12th consecutive night of strikes on Iran. In a post, CENTCOM said the strikes are intended to further degrade Iran in military capabilities used to attack commercial shipping in the Strait of Hormuz. Earlier, President Trump issued a new warning to Iran, writing on Truth Social that if Iran shoots at a ship in the Strait of Hormuz, the U.S. will respond by bombing one bridge or power plant. A French modeling scout with alleged connections to Jeffrey Epstein has been found dead at a home near Paris, France. Scott Carr has the latest.
2: French police had been investigating 69-year-old Daniel Sayad, who had said he also held Swedish citizenship, over allegations including rape and human trafficking. They had planned to question Sayad as part of an ongoing investigation into associates of Jeffrey Epstein. Records from the Justice Department had suggested Sayad introduced Epstein to young women, including some described as minors, though reports say Sayad had repeatedly denied any wrongdoing. French prosecutors say they've identified or been contacted by 24 women who may be victims or witnesses connected to the case. I'm Scott Carr.
1: The U.S. has reported the most measles cases in 35 years, with more than 5 months still left in 2026. Here's Michael Kastner.
3: According to data from Johns Hopkins University's U.S. measles tracker, the country has reported 2,295 cases as of Tuesday, which surpasses last year's total and is the highest annual count since the disease was eliminated in the U.S. in 2000. This year's total is still far off from reaching 1991 levels, when more than 9,600 cases were reported before vaccines drove the disease to record lows. CDC data shows more than 90% of infections occurred in people who were unvaccinated or whose status was unknown. I'm Michael Kastner.
1: And former Venezuelan President Nicolas Maduro and his wife's trial is set to begin on June 1st of next year. The couple appeared in court in New York on Wednesday. I'm Mark Mayfield.
4: Overnight stays mostly clear, lows near 52. Today brings mostly clear skies, highs near 78. Clouds turn variable tonight, with lows near 60. Tomorrow looks mostly sunny, highs in the low 80s, south winds near 10. Heading into the weekend, sun and clouds mix. Highs near 86, lows in the upper 60s, southwest wind at 10. A steamy one Sunday, partly cloudy, highs in the low 90s, lows in the upper 60s overnight.

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2: In baseball, another day, another home run for Max Muncy.
3: First pitch. Muncy flies the ball left center field. This one's back, and it is out of here! Max Muncy with his third go-ahead homer of the road trip.
2: AM 570 LA Sports Dodgers Radio Network. They topped the Phillies 9-5. The Orioles snapped the Red Sox 15-game winning streak after their 5-1 victory in Game 2 of their doubleheader. The Yankees and the Pirates also split their doubleheader on Wednesday. Yordan Alvarez hit his Major League leading 34th home run of the season as the Astros beat the Marlins 5-2. The Rays defeated the Blue Jays 4-2, while the Tigers outscored the Cubs in Chicago 5-1. The WNBA is officially in its all-star break. Caitlin Clark had 27 points and 11 assists as the Fever crushed the Sun 123-88.
4: Overnight stays mostly clear, lows near 52. Today brings mostly clear skies, highs near 78. Clouds turn variable tonight, with lows near 60. Tomorrow looks mostly sunny, highs in the low 80s, south winds near 10. Heading into the weekend, sun and clouds mix. Highs near 86, lows in the upper 60s, southwest wind at 10. A steamy one Sunday, partly cloudy, highs in the low 90s, lows in the upper 60s overnight.

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1: President Trump is paying tribute to the families of the service members killed in the Middle East. During a campaign-style speech Wednesday in Marietta, Georgia, Trump made note of the dignified transfer earlier in the day for the four U.S. soldiers killed in Iranian attacks over the weekend. The president was on hand as their remains were returned in flag-draped caskets at Dover Air Force Base in Delaware. 19-year-old Isabella Gonzalez, 25-year-old Tyler Freehan, and 28-year-old Angel Rampersad were killed when an Iranian missile hit their sleeping barracks in Jordan on Friday. 30-year-old Michael Emmanuel Swinton died on Sunday while attempting to disarm a downed Iranian drone in Iraq. The Secret Service is ramping up security for the rescheduled White House Correspondents' Dinner following an assassination attempt at the original event in April. Secret Service Director Sean Curran acknowledged that global instability is playing a part in the agency's threat profile.
2: Just generally speaking, we are in a heightened level of a threat environment right now. It's no secret. There are things happening around the globe that are always going to impact, you know, how we move, and that's how we evaluate, you know, what our security plan is going to be.
1: Friday's dinner will be held at the Waldorf Astoria instead of the previous Washington Hilton. Allegations of race-based favoritism in admissions have brought a federal civil rights probe to East Carolina University's medical school. Here's Scott Carr.
3: The U.S. Education Department has launched an investigation into North Carolina's Brody School of Medicine as part of a joint push with the Department of Justice. Federal officials have not said what prompted the action, but they're looking into whether the school gave certain applicants an edge based on race. Following a ban on affirmative action nationwide put in place by the U.S. Supreme Court, East Carolina University is one of five medical schools added this week to a federal sweep covering more than 20 institutions nationwide. I'm Scott Carr.
1: And SpaceX is planning to test launch its massive Starship rocket Thursday evening from the pad in Starbase, Texas. The mission was previously planned for July 16th, but scrubbed at the last minute. I'm Mark Nayfield.
4: Overnight stays mostly clear, lows near 52. Today brings mostly clear skies, highs near 78. Clouds turn variable tonight, with lows near 60. Tomorrow looks mostly sunny, highs in the low 80s, south winds near 10. Heading into the weekend, sun and clouds mix. Highs near 86, lows in the upper 60s, southwest wind at 10. A steamy one Sunday, partly cloudy, highs in the low 90s, lows in the upper 60s overnight.

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0: 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Here's Monsi Bolaños.
1: In baseball, another day, another home run for Max Muncy.
2: First pitch. Muncy flies the ball left center field. This one's back, and it is out of here! Max Muncy with his third go-ahead homer of the road trip.
1: AM 570 LA Sports Dodgers Radio Network. They topped the Phillies 9-5. The Orioles snapped the Red Sox 15-game winning streak after their 5-1 victory in Game 2 of their doubleheader. The Yankees and the Pirates also split their doubleheader on Wednesday. Yordan Alvarez hit his Major League leading 34th home run of the season as the Astros beat the Marlins 5-2. The Rays defeated the Blue Jays 4-2, while the Tigers outscored the Cubs in Chicago 5-1. The WNBA is officially in its all-star break. Caitlin Clark had 27 points and 11 assists as the Fever crushed the Sun 123-88.
3: Overnight stays mostly clear, lows near 52. Today brings mostly clear skies, highs near 78. Clouds turn variable tonight with lows near 60. Tomorrow looks mostly sunny, highs in the low

80s, south winds near 10. Heading into the weekend, sun and clouds mix. Highs near 86, lows in the upper 60s, southwest wind at 10. A steamy one Sunday, partly cloudy, highs in the low 90s, lows in the upper 60s overnight.

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1: The U.S. has reached a nuclear agreement with Saudi Arabia. The U.S. Energy Department announced on Wednesday the agreement allows the kingdom to use American technology to build nuclear reactors. It also allows the country to enrich uranium. The U.S. has reported the most measles cases in 35 years, with more than 5 months left in 2026. Michael Kastner reports.
2: According to data from Johns Hopkins University's U.S. measles tracker, the country has reported 2,295 cases as of Tuesday, which surpasses last year's total and is the highest annual count since the disease was eliminated in the U.S. in 2000. This year's total is still far off from reaching 1991 levels, when more than 9,600 cases were reported before vaccines drove the disease to record lows. CDC data shows more than 90% of infections occurred in people who were unvaccinated or whose status was unknown. I'm Michael Kastner.
1: A French modeling scout with alleged connections to Jeffrey Epstein has been found dead at a home near Paris, France. Scott Carr has the story.
3: French police had been investigating 69-year-old Daniel Sayad, who had said he also held Swedish citizenship, over allegations including rape and human trafficking. They had planned to question Sayad as part of an ongoing investigation into associates of Jeffrey Epstein. Records from the Justice Department had suggested Sayad introduced Epstein to young women, including some described as minors, though reports say Sayad had repeatedly denied any wrongdoing. French prosecutors say they've identified or been contacted by 24 women who may be victims or witnesses connected to the case. I'm Scott Carr.
1: And the 2025 World Series champion Los Angeles Dodgers are visiting the White House today. The team will be honored by President Trump at the ceremony. In a statement, the White House said President Trump is excited to welcome the Los Angeles Dodgers back to the White House to celebrate their World Series championship. I'm Mark Mayfield.
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5: We start the morning with sunshine and a few clouds, highs near 77. Then clouds take over tonight with lows near 60. Tomorrow brings partly cloudy skies, highs near the low 80s with south winds near 10. Tomorrow night turns cloudy at times, low in the low 60s, south winds still near 10. Saturday offers a mix of sun and clouds, highs in the mid 80s, and Sunday turns partly cloudy and hot, highs in the low 90s.

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3: In baseball, another day, another home run for Max Muncy.
4: First pitch. Muncy flies the ball left center field. This one's back and it is out of here. Max Muncy with his third go-ahead homer of the road trip.
3: AM 570 LA Sports Dodgers Radio Network. They topped the Phillies 9-5. The Orioles snapped the Red Sox 15-game winning streak after their 5-1 victory in game two of their doubleheader. The Yankees and the Pirates also split their doubleheader on Wednesday. Yordan Alvarez hit his major league leading 34th home run of the season as the Astros beat the Marlins 5-2. The Rays defeated the Blue Jays 4-2 while the Tigers outscored the Cubs in Chicago 5-1. The WNBA is officially in its all-star break. Caitlin Clark had 27 points and 11 assists as the Fever crushed the Sun 123-88.
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6: Matthew Berkey is a grain merchandiser with Ag Valley Co-op in McCook, Nebraska. He tells Brownfield, when producers market their grain during rallies, they need to take emotion out of it.
7: The thing that I've stressed the most to them is have a written plan and have

0: have a target and all their crops working at all the time. And it, you know, you don't do it all, but have part of your stuff working, because it may hit at 2 in the morning, may hit during the day. But if you don't have a plan working, nothing's going to happen. And I always start with, if it was a profitable sale and it fills, great, then hopefully the next sale's higher. But too many times we get paralyzed and we don't have anything going on. And we get the hope, because weather rallies normally last 2 to 5 days. We've got world things that move the markets up and down. And then, you know, reports come out and stuff. But you're trying to, you don't want to try to predict the market. You just have targets working and reward a rally. When it rallies, sell some grain and then reboot and put your next target higher.
1: Berkey says it's critical to find a grain marketing professional you trust.
0: There's all kinds of brokerage firms. There's cash advisors. And, you know, you're paying for that service. And those guys have good opinions and they have good things. And if that meshes with your program, fine. The other thing is your local grain merchandisers. You have a good relationship with them. They're the guys you trust. They're going to find the best deal for your grain. They're going to take care of you. You know you're going to get paid, which is a big deal. We've seen some elevators or grain companies that got in trouble in the last year that are no longer in business, and guys are struggling getting paid. That's been in the news. But I think it's like anybody you do business with. I think it's still a people business. Work with people you trust, people that have the knowledge, and but you gotta fill it out and do what's comfortable and make those decisions. And that's how I do it in our operation, and that's all the farmers I work with. I mean, they've some of them got brokerage firms, some got advisors, but I'm also that other opinion that, you know, they, you know, give as many opinions as you want and sort through it. But I always say, do business with people that you trust. That's the big thing in this.
1: He says farmers could regret holding out for the perfect price. I'm Brent Barnett, Brownfield.
2: We start the morning with sunshine and a few clouds, highs near 77. Then clouds take over tonight with lows near 60. Tomorrow brings partly cloudy skies, highs near the low 80s with south winds near 10. Tomorrow night turns cloudy at times, low in the low 60s, south wind still near 10. Saturday offers a mix of sun and clouds, highs in the mid 80s, and Sunday turns partly cloudy and hot, highs in the low 90s.

0: This is W247 CY Baraboo and WRDB Reedsburg.
1: Tropical storm Bertha is on its way to Texas. The National Hurricane Center says Bertha is now about 100 miles southwest of New Orleans and moving toward East Texas with sustained winds of 45.

0: Their high school in the metro Atlanta area of Marietta. More from Mark Mayfield.
1: One of the many issues the president spoke about was his investment program called Trump Accounts, saying it's hot as a pistol.
2: And under this groundbreaking new policy, every American child gets a tax-free investment savings account that can grow over the course of their childhood and be used for them when they reach 18 or 21.
1: Trump also touched on immigration, Iran, crime, and made note of the dignified transfer on Wednesday in Delaware of the four U.S. soldiers killed in Iranian attacks over the weekend.
0: The House of Representatives has passed an over $1 trillion annual defense policy bill. The 2027 National Defense Authorization Act was passed 216 to 212. Most Democrats expressed opposition due to the Iran war. New York City Mayor Zohra Mamdani continues to criticize Israeli Prime Minister Benjamin Netanyahu and call for his arrest when he visits New York in September. More from Scott Pringle.
3: A day after releasing a video listing allegations of war crimes against Netanyahu, Mamdani continued to bash Israel's prime minister.
4: And I can also look at Benjamin Netanyahu and see the way that he has orchestrated this genocide and also deem him to similarly be a war criminal.
0: I'm Michael Kastner.
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6: We start the morning with sunshine and a few clouds, highs near 77. Then clouds take over tonight with lows near 60. Tomorrow brings partly cloudy skies, highs near the low 80s with south winds near 10. Tomorrow night turns cloudy at times, low in the low 60s, south winds still near 10. Saturday offers a mix of sun and clouds, highs in the mid 80s, and Sunday turns partly cloudy and hot, highs in the low 90s.

RDB, mostly sunny for most of the day, reaching the upper 70s this afternoon. Glorious conditions. Started out a little chilly, I think the upper 40s in some spots this morning. Oofta. News and views today at 10. We'll visit with Chris Williams from the Sauk County Master Gardeners as they're holding their summer garden tour on Saturday. Other people working hard to make their gardens look good to show it off to you. What more would you like? We'll get the details from Chris.

0: RDB, beautiful day today, reaching the upper 70s this afternoon. Next chance of rain looks like maybe early Monday morning. A little bit of rain activity coming up. Could use it. Lawns are getting a little crispy. Brewers are getting a little crispy after a 4-3 win over the Metropolitans yesterday. They will get the day off today, host the Rockies, first of three tomorrow afternoon. All your sports in just a few minutes. Keep it here all day long on RDB.
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0: Here are some stories we are working on today. The State Patrol is investigating what appears to be a fatal hit-and-run crash that occurred Monday afternoon on the interstate near Wisconsin Dells. A man from Adams County was arrested on numerous drug charges following the execution of a search warrant at a home in Friendship. The state DOT will be holding a public involvement meeting to discuss improvements on Highway 23 in Reedsburg between Dewey and Viking. A business in Mark

0: Marquette County was destroyed by fire Tuesday afternoon. And the Democratic Party of Wisconsin is asking state election officials to update rules that prevents absentee voters from recasting their ballots if a candidate drops out.
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2: We start the morning with sunshine and a few clouds, highs near 77. Then clouds take over tonight with lows near 60. Tomorrow brings partly cloudy skies, highs near the low 80s with south winds near 10. Tomorrow night turns cloudy at times, low in the low 60s, south wind still near 10. Saturday offers a mix of sun and clouds, highs in the mid 80s, and Sunday turns partly cloudy and hot, highs in the low 90s.

0: TV, sunny skies today, a high in the upper 70s, a gradual warming trend, could get close to 90 Saturday, Sunday, Monday, Tuesday, Wednesday next week. Back we go into the deep fryer. Celebrations this weekend, party in the park in downtown Reedsburg, also the centennial celebration at Ochsner Park Zoo in Baraboo. Celebration in Plain, also Park Fest in Linden Station. Get out and enjoy.
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4: 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Muncy flies the ball left center field. This one's back, and it is out of here! Max Muncy with his third go-ahead homer of the road trip.
3: AM 570 LA Sports Dodgers Radio Network. They topped the Phillies 9-5. The Orioles snapped the Red Sox 15-game winning streak after their 5-1 victory in game two of their doubleheader. The Yankees and the Pirates also split their doubleheader on Wednesday. Yordan Alvarez hit his major league leading 34th home run of the season as the Astros beat the Marlins 5-2. The Rays defeated the Blue Jays 4-2, while the Tigers outscored the Cubs in Chicago 5-1. The WNBA is officially in its all-star break. Caitlin Clark had 27 points and 11 assists as the Fever crushed the Sun 123-88.
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1: 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We're now just 3 weeks away from the start of the high school sports season with girls golf events on August 13th. Reedsburg hosts its annual invitational at the Reedsburg Country Club. They'll be joined by Baraboo and Wisconsin Dells. Also, Adams Friendship, Fort Atkinson and Lancaster, Mount Horeb, Onalaska, Prairie du Chien, Prescott, Toma, and Wisconsin Rapids. Portage starts the year at an invitational at the Coachman's Resort near Edgerton. Home talent baseball coming up this weekend in the Night League tonight. Reedsburg will be at Mesa Maney. Tomorrow night, Wisconsin Dells travels to Casanova. In the Sunday League, Wisconsin Dells at Lodi, Reedsburg at home with Mazo. The Brewers slipped by the Metropolitans yesterday afternoon, 4-3 the final. Joey Ortiz with three hits, two RBI and two runs scored. Christian Yelich with a pair of hits, knocking in a pair. Logan Henderson struck out 9 for the victory. Trevor McGill, his 16th save. Magnum Media Sports.

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1: Iran says it will keep attacking targets in the Middle East as long as it remains under attack. An army spokesperson made the televised comments as the Iranian-backed Houthis in Yemen have started attacking Saudi Arabian shipping in the Red Sea. President Trump has vowed to attack civilian infrastructure in Iran every time a ship in the critical Strait of Hormuz is attacked. The cycle seems poised to continue for now, with Iran's foreign minister writing online that his country's doctrine is an eye for an eye. Tropical Storm Bertha is eyeing Texas. The National Hurricane Center says Bertha is now about 95 miles southeast of Lake Charles, Louisiana, and moving towards East Texas with sustained winds of 45 miles per hour. The storm is expected to make landfall in Texas sometime this afternoon and move further inland tonight, and is expected to maintain intensity until it starts moving over land. The Food and Drug Administration is still trying to find the source of a gastrointestinal illness that sickened thousands of people. More from Mark Mayfield.
2: More than 70 new cases of cyclosporiasis were reported this week, an illness caused by parasites linked to food and water. It causes nausea, vomiting, and diarrhea, and has sent more than 300 people to the hospital. The FDA says it still doesn't know what's causing the outbreak. A previous warning that the illness was linked to lettuce grown by Taylor Farms was walked back after the results turned out to be a false positive. I'm Mark Mayfield.
1: Jeffrey Epstein's former private investment banker will be grilled on Capitol Hill today. The House Oversight Committee is scheduled to interview Jess Staley, who was a finance executive for J.P. Morgan Chase for 30 years and who managed wealthy clients, including the late sex offender. Before the opening bell, stock futures are falling. I'm Michael Kastner.
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5: The State Patrol is investigating a fatal hit-and-run crash that occurred on the interstate near Wisconsin Dells Monday afternoon. It happened in the westbound I-90-94 at about 1:30. An SUV and a pickup truck traveling eastbound collided. The pickup truck then entered the westbound lane, striking two semis. The driver of the pickup, a police chief from a village in Illinois, suffered fatal injuries. The driver of the SUV fled in another vehicle. The westbound lanes were closed for about 6 hours. A man from Adams County was arrested on drug charges following the execution of a search warrant at a home in Friendship. 59-year-old Samuel Smith has been charged with possession of methamphetamine, narcotics, and THC. At the time of his arrest, he was out on a signature bond related to similar charges from last summer. The DOT will be holding a public

0: Involvement meeting to discuss proposed improvements on Highway 2333 in Reedsburg. The project would stretch from Dewey Avenue to Viking Drive. Proposed improvements include replacing the pavement and curb and gutter, also new sidewalks, storm sewer, and traffic signals. That public meeting is coming up Wednesday night from 5 till 6:30 at City Hall on Locust Street in Reedsburg. And a resort in Marquette County was destroyed by fire Tuesday afternoon. It occurred at the Rivers Bend Resort in Montello. No one was injured in the fire or fighting the fire. The cause of the fire has yet to be determined. Now you're up to date. I'm Tom Demeen, Magnum Media News.
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0: Here are today's death notices. Wayne Neitzel, age 96, of Waniwok, passed away July 11th. He is survived by his wife Helen, daughter Kimberly, and Craig Deering. A celebration of life will be held tomorrow at 11:30 at the Grace Community Church in Waniwok. Visitation from 10 until the time of the service. The Piha Funeral Home in Waniwok is assisting the family with the arrangements of Wayne Neitzel, age 96, Waniwok. Rebecca Blinston, age 82, of Laval, passed away on Friday. Survivors include her daughter, Michelle, brothers Dwayne Young and Jack and Connie Young, sister Rita Young Gulsrud. Funeral services will be held tomorrow at noon at the Advent Christian Church in Laval. Visitation from 10 until the time of the service. The Farber Funeral Home is assisting the family with the arrangements of Rebecca Blinston, age 82, Laval. Alice Bailey, age 93, of Reedsburg, passed away July 4th. She is survived by her children, Joseph and Susan of New Lisbon, Jeannie and Gary Morrison of Neillsville, Diane Parrish and Todd Halverson of Laval. Memorial visitation will be held Saturday from 11 until 1 o'clock at the Farber Funeral Home in Reedsburg. Alice Bailey, age 93, Reedsburg. Myron Dion, age 74, of Wisconsin Dells, passed away June 17th. He is survived by his daughter, Jennifer, and Cass Kowalski. Former wife and friend, Lori Dion. A celebration of life will be held Sunday from noon until 3 o'clock at the Fuchs Center in Reedsburg. The Farber Funeral Home is assisting the family with the arrangements of Myron Dion, age 74, Wisconsin Dells.
2: We start the morning with sunshine and a few clouds, highs near 77. Then clouds take over tonight with lows near 60. Tomorrow brings partly cloudy skies, highs near the low 80s with south winds near 10. Tomorrow night turns cloudy at times, low in the low 60s, south wind still near 10. Saturday offers a mix of sun and clouds, highs in the mid 80s, and Sunday turns partly cloudy and hot, highs in the low 90s.

RDB, sunny skies again today, reaching the upper 70s for our high, but this might be the coolest day for the next stretch. 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We'll visit with organizer Chris Williams this morning at 10 o'clock. See how you can enjoy someone else's hard work in Baraboo. Chris today at 10 o'clock. Some music lined up for you all morning long. Keep it here on RDB.

0: RDB, mostly sunny today. High in the upper 70s this afternoon. Brewers victorious, Cubs not victorious last night, so the lead back to 7 in the NL Central. Brewers have the night off tonight. They'll be at home at the Rockies beginning tomorrow afternoon. All your sports in just a few minutes. Your Ag Business Report is next on RDB.
1: It's going to be ridiculous, Larry. 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

0: is Saturday from 8 a.m. to 6 p.m.
1: So, who's ridiculous?
0: Viking Foods!
2: I'm Nicole Heslip with Agribusiness News on Brownfield. You've heard about the Elite Genetics and advanced agronomic performance, but did you know that Pioneer brand Z-Series soybeans have proven yield advantages over competitors? Plant Pioneer. Several state corn growers associations have asked the Senate Judiciary Committee to expedite an investigation in the U.S. fertilizer industry. Brett Grauer, host with the Kansas Group, says he'd like the findings to identify what's driving record high prices. But
3: this is not going to be a quick, easy fix, as much as we want it. As a fifth generation myself, I want quick, easy fix. It's going to take time. As the producers on the farm level, unfortunately, we're going to have to look at our books a little bit harder. Maybe dollars per acre instead of bushels per acre as our outcome.
2: And Wednesday, 17 associations sent Committee Chairman Chuck Grassley of Iowa a letter asking for a quick investigation into potential anti-competitive practices. The National Sustainable Agriculture Coalition says a recent federal court ruling clarifies that agencies cannot terminate funding because a new administration has different policy priorities. Sophia Kruchetsky tells Brownfield.
4: The court says in its opinion that that authority applies to the priorities as they were at the time the agreement was entered into. It doesn't create this broad authority for the agency to change its mind and then hold existing agreements to new and changing priorities.
2: Last year, Ag Secretary Brooke Rollins said the agency canceled more than 3,600 grants and contracts worth more than $5.5 billion because they no longer effectuated agency priorities. 23 states, including Illinois, Michigan, Minnesota, and Wisconsin, and the District of Columbia, sued.
4: It just doesn't make sense for multi-year, multi-million dollar projects to be able to be canceled on a whim. That's zero certainty, zero stability for so many sectors, including farmers and conservation programs, including ag research. It just doesn't make good business sense.
2: The decision does not restore funding for programs like USDA's Local Food Purchase Assistance Cooperative Agreement Program, or an equity and conservation outreach grant at the University of Wisconsin-Madison that were included in core examples. And an ag economist says grain markets aren't likely to see a major reaction if President Trump's temporary 10% tariffs expired as scheduled on Friday. Jim McCormick with AgMarket.net tells Brownfield.
5: There's other alternative ways to lay these tariffs back into play that the Trump administration is going to do. And from what it seems like is we're going to lose that 10% levy, and then we're just going to replace them with a different type of levy that's supposed to be somewhere between 10 and 12%.
2: McCormick says the administration has already been making other tariff moves in recent days. I'm Nicole Heslip with Brownfield.
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0: TV, sunshine, blue skies, birds are chirping, not a care in the world. Should reach the upper 70s today, a gradual warming trend over the next week or so. So strike while the iron is cool today. Maybe get some outdoor projects done before the heat and humidity return just in time for the weekend. Got your weekend plans all set? Hey, it's already Thursday morning. You might want to start thinking about what the next 72 hours of your life will look like. Celebrations abound. Linden Station's Park Fest, of course, tomorrow and Saturday. Also, celebration in Plain, in Reedsburg, in Baraboo, or in your backyard, too. It's sports time on RDB.
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2: In baseball, another day, another home run for Max Muncy.
3: First pitch. Muncy flies the ball left center field. This one's back and it is out of here. Max Muncy with his third go-ahead homer of the road trip.
2: AM 570 LA Sports Dodgers Radio Network. They top the Phillies 9-5. The Orioles snap the Red Sox 15-game winning streak after their 5-1 victory in Game 2 of their doubleheader. The Yankees and the Pirates also split their doubleheader on Wednesday. Yordan Alvarez hit his Major League leading 34th home run of the season as the Astros beat the Marlins 5-2. The Rays defeated the Blue Jays 4-2, while the Tigers outscored the Cubs in Chicago 5-1. The WNBA is officially in its all-star break. Caitlin Clark had 27 points and 11 assists as the Fever crushed the Sun 123-88.
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0: 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We're now just 3 weeks away from the start of the high school sports season with girls golf events on August 13th. Reedsburg hosts its annual invitational at the Reedsburg Country Club. They'll be joined by Baraboo and Wisconsin Dells. Also, Adams Friendship, Fort Atkinson and Lancaster, Mount Horeb, Onalaska, Prairie du Chien, Prescott, Toma, and Wisconsin Rapids. Portage starts the year at an invitational at the Coachman's Resort near Edgerton. Home talent baseball coming up this weekend in the Night League tonight. Reedsburg will be at Mesa Maney. Tomorrow night, Wisconsin Dells travels to Casanova. In the Sunday League, Wisconsin Dells at Lodi, Reedsburg at home with Mazo. The Brewers slipped by the Metropolitans yesterday afternoon, 4-3 the final. Joey Ortiz with three hits, two RBI and two runs scored. Christian Yelich with a pair of hits, knocking in a pair. Logan Henderson struck out 9 for the victory. Trevor McGill, his 16th save. Magnum Media Sports.
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1: We start the morning with sunshine and a few clouds, highs near 77. Then clouds take over tonight with lows near 60. Tomorrow brings partly cloudy skies, highs near the low 80s with south winds near 10. Tomorrow night turns cloudy at times, low in the low 60s, south wind still near 10. Saturday offers a mix of sun and clouds, highs in the mid 80s, and Sunday turns partly cloudy and hot, highs in the low 90s.

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1: Iran says it will keep attacking targets in the Middle East as long as it remains under attack. An army spokesperson made the televised comments as the Iranian-backed Houthis in Yemen have started attacking Saudi Arabian shipping in the Red Sea. President Trump has vowed to attack civilian infrastructure in Iran every time a ship in the critical Strait of Hormuz is attacked. The cycle seems poised to continue for now, with Iran's foreign minister writing online that his country's doctrine is an eye for an eye. Tropical Storm Bertha.

0: More than 70 new cases of cyclosporiasis were reported this week, an illness caused by parasites linked to food and water. It causes nausea, vomiting, and diarrhea, and has sent more than 300 people to the hospital. The FDA says it still doesn't know what's causing the outbreak. A previous warning that the illness was linked to lettuce grown by Taylor Farms was walked back after the results turned out to be a false positive. I'm Mark Mayfield.
1: Jeffrey Epstein's former private investment banker will be grilled on Capitol Hill today. The House Oversight Committee is scheduled to interview Jess Staley, who was a finance executive for J.P. Morgan Chase for 30 years and who managed wealthy clients, including the late sex offender. Before the opening bell, stock futures are falling. I'm Michael Kastner.
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3: There was a fatal traffic crash on the interstate near Wisconsin Dells Tuesday afternoon. It happened at about 1:30 near the Highway 12 interchange in Sauk County. Authorities believe an SUV and a pickup truck were eastbound and collided. The pickup truck then slid across the median, striking two westbound semi-tractor trailers. The pickup truck driver was pronounced dead at the scene. The driver of the SUV then fled the scene in another vehicle. The interstate was closed for most of Monday afternoon. Authorities in Adams County arrested a man on drug charges following the execution of a search warrant at a home in Friendship. Arrested was 59-year-old Samuel Smith. He's been charged with possession of methamphetamine, narcotics, and THC, also maintaining a drug trafficking place. At the time of his arrest, he was out on multiple signature bonds related to similar charges from last summer. The DOT is planning for a road improvement project in Reedsburg later this decade. Highway 2333, Main Street in Reedsburg, will be improved between Viking and Dewey. Among the improvements are replacing the pavement and curb and gutter, also new sidewalks, storm sewer, and traffic signals. An informational meeting will be held Wednesday night from 5 until 6:30 at City Hall in Reedsburg on Locust Street. And a Marquette County resort was destroyed by fire Tuesday afternoon. It happened at the Rivers Bend Resort on Fox Lane in Montello. No one was injured in the fire or fighting the fire. The cause of the fire remains under investigation. Now you're up to date. I'm Tom Demeen, Magnum Media News.
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6: We start the morning with sunshine and a few clouds, highs near 77. Then clouds take over tonight with lows near 60. Tomorrow brings partly cloudy skies, highs near the low 80s with south winds near 10. Tomorrow night turns cloudy at times, low in the low 60s, south winds still near 10. Saturday offers a mix of sun and clouds, highs in the mid 80s, and Sunday turns partly cloudy and hot, highs in the low 90s.

RDB, and good morning to you. Greeted by some sunshine to warm things up a little bit. Should get to the upper 70s after starting out in the upper 40s early this morning. If you are out for your morning walk, you might have pulled the fleece out, but should be a gradual warming trend through the weekend. Coming up this morning at 10 o'clock, we'll talk with Chris Williams from the Sauk County Master Gardeners as their big summer event, the Garden Tour, is going on Saturday in Baraboo. We'll get the details and how you can enjoy the beauty of someone else's hard work today at 10 o'clock. It's Climax from 72 on RDB.

0: DB floating through a Thursday morning with plenty of sunshine, warming up to the upper 70s this afternoon. Brewers wrapped up the series with the Mets yesterday, taking 2 of 3, winning 4-3, holding on in the ninth inning. A comfortable lead in the NL Central, 7 games as play resumes today. Brewers have the day off. They'll host the Rockies beginning tomorrow afternoon. Night game on Saturday, matinee then on Sunday. Lots of great music lined up for you after a quick break. RDB.
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3: We start the morning with sunshine and a

few clouds, highs near 77, then clouds take over tonight with lows near 60. Tomorrow brings partly cloudy skies, highs near the low 80s with south winds near 10. Tomorrow night turns cloudy at times, low in the low 60s, south wind still near 10. Saturday offers a mix of sun and clouds, highs in the mid 80s, and Sunday turns partly cloudy and hot, highs in the low 90s.

0: RDB, sunny skies today, a high in the upper 70s. Weekend weather looks good as well. The final weekend of July. If that doesn't hit you like a 2x4 between the eyes, I don't know what will. Summer is starting to slip away, my friends. Get out and enjoy. Whether it's Party in the Park in Reedsburg, the Ochsner Park Zoo Centennial Celebration this weekend, Parkfest in Linden Station, celebration in Plain as well. No excuses to sit around at home. Music from Stevie Wonder and ABBA. Next, RDB.
1: It's going to be ridiculous, Larry. 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
5: 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Muncy flies the ball left center field. This one's back and it is out of here. Max Muncy with his third go-ahead homer of the road trip.
4: AM 570 LA Sports Dodgers Radio Network. They top the Phillies 9-5. The Orioles snap the Red Sox 15-game winning streak after their 5-1 victory in Game 2 of their doubleheader. The Yankees and the Pirates also split their doubleheader on Wednesday. Yordan Alvarez hit his Major League leading 34th home run of the season as the Astros beat the Marlins 5-2. The Rays defeated the Blue Jays 4-2, while the Tigers outscored the Cubs in Chicago 5-1. The WNBA is officially in its all-star break. Caitlin Clark had 27 points and 11 assists as the Fever crushed the Sun 123-88.
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0: Media Sports. We're now just 3 weeks away from the start of the high school sports season with girls golf events on August 13th. Reedsburg hosts its annual invitational at the Reedsburg Country Club. They'll be joined by Baraboo and Wisconsin Dells, also Adams Friendship, Fort Atkinson and Lancaster, Mount Horeb, Onalaska, Prairie du Chien, Prescott, Toma, and Wisconsin Rapids. Portage starts the year at an invitational at the Coachman's Resort near Edgerton. Home talent baseball coming up this weekend in the Night League tonight. Reedsburg will be at Mesa Maney. Tomorrow night, Wisconsin Dells travels to Cazenovia. In the Sunday League, Wisconsin Dells at Lodi. Reedsburg at home with Mazo. The Brewers slipped by the Metropolitans yesterday afternoon, 4-3 the final. Joey Ortiz with three hits, two RBI, and two runs scored. Christian Yelich with a pair of hits, knocking in a pair. Logan Henderson struck out 9 for the victory. Trevor McGill, his 16th save. Magnum Media Sports.
7: We start the morning with sunshine and a few clouds, highs near 77. Then clouds take over tonight with lows near 60. Tomorrow brings partly cloudy skies, highs near the low 80s with south winds near 10. Tomorrow night turns cloudy at times, low in the low 60s, south winds still near 10. Saturday offers a mix of sun and clouds, highs in the mid 80s, and Sunday turns partly cloudy and hot, highs in the low 90s.

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1: Iran says it will keep attacking targets in the Middle East as long as it remains under attack. An army spokesperson made the televised comments as the Iranian-backed Houthis in Yemen have started attacking Saudi Arabian shipping in the Red Sea. Meanwhile, the U.S. has attacked Iranian targets for a 12th straight night since a ceasefire fell apart. Jagruti Dave reports the Strait of Hormuz continues to loom large in the conflict.
2: As Marco Rubio, the U.S. Secretary of State, said at the ASEAN meeting in Manila, the U.S. doesn't want Iran to have control over Hormuz, being able to exact tolls, for example. And this shows the leverage that Iran has over that waterway.
1: A deadly police shooting is drawing protests in Wisconsin. Madison Police Chief John Patterson says it occurred yesterday after the suspect got into a struggle with officers in the middle of a busy intersection and injured one of them with a fixed blade knife.
3: The officer who was injured by the knife is the same officer who fired his weapon at this man. Four officers were involved in this incident. Only the one officer fired his weapon.
1: Patterson says police initially responded to a call near downtown Madison about someone who was checking car doors. President Trump will honor the 2025 World Series champion Los Angeles Dodgers at the White House today. More from Daniel Martindale.
4: It's the second straight White House visit for the Beck.

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1: The greatest shopping event of the summer is here. 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
2: The State Patrol is investigating a fatal hit-and-run crash that occurred on the interstate near Wisconsin Dells Monday afternoon. It happened in the westbound I-90-94 at about 1:30. An SUV and a pickup truck traveling eastbound collided. The pickup truck then entered the westbound lane, striking two semis. The driver of the pickup, a police chief from a village in Illinois, suffered fatal injuries. The driver of the SUV fled in another vehicle. The westbound lanes were closed for about 6 hours. A man from Adams County was arrested on drug charges following the execution of a search warrant at a home in Friendship. 59-year-old Samuel Smith has been charged with possession of methamphetamine, narcotics, and THC. At the time of his arrest, he was out on a signature bond related to similar charges from last summer. The DOT will be holding a public involvement meeting to discuss proposed improvements on Highway 2333 in Reedsburg. The project would stretch from Dewey Avenue to Viking Drive. Proposed improvements include replacing the pavement and curb and gutter, also new sidewalks, storm sewer, and traffic signals. That public meeting is coming up Wednesday night from 5 till 6:30 at City Hall on Locust Street in Reedsburg. And a resort in Marquette County was destroyed by fire Tuesday afternoon. It occurred at the Rivers Bend Resort in Montello. No one was injured in the fire or fighting the fire. The cause of the fire has yet to be determined. Now you're up to date. I'm Tom Demeen, Magnum Media News.
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4: We start the morning with sunshine and a few clouds, highs near 77. Then clouds take over tonight with lows near 60. Tomorrow brings partly cloudy skies, highs near the low 80s with south winds near 10. Tomorrow night turns cloudy at times, low in the low 60s, south winds still near 10. Saturday offers a mix of sun and clouds, highs in the mid 80s, and Sunday turns partly cloudy and hot, highs in the low 90s.

Be warming to the upper 70s today under a mostly sunny sky. Our guest at 10 o'clock, Chris Williams from the Sauk County Master Gardeners, will stop by, give us a preview on the summer garden tour taking place on Saturday. You can soak in the beauty of someone else's sweat.

0: RDB, sunshine, blue skies, upper 70s for us today. Dew point is down a little bit. We're all in a good mood, aren't we? Especially Brewer fans. Another win yesterday. Cubs lost last night. Thank you, Tigers. So the lead is 7 games in the NL Central. Brewers got the day off today. 3-game series with the Rockies begins tomorrow afternoon. Reminder, a 2:35 airtime tomorrow. You're on RDB.
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3: 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Muncy flies the ball left center field. This one's back, and it is out of here! Max Muncy with his third go-ahead homer of the road trip.
2: 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They top the Phillies 9-5. The Orioles snap the Red Sox 15-game winning streak after their 5-1 victory in Game 2 of their doubleheader. The Yankees and the Pirates also split their doubleheader on Wednesday. Yordan Alvarez hit his Major League leading 34th home run of the season as the Astros beat the Marlins 5-2. The Rays defeated the Blue Jays 4-2, while the Tigers outscored the Cubs in Chicago 5-1. The WNBA is officially in its all-star break. Caitlin Clark had 27 points and 11 assists as the Fever crushed the Sun 123-88.
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5: Mitch Anthony here with today's Daily Dose. All of us occasionally need a few good reminders. Reminders of the things that we believe in. William Kirkpatrick wrote, Martin Luther King Jr. was able to overcome the entrenched culture of Jim Crow in the South, not because he had invented a new set of principles, but because he appealed to a tradition that both preceded and transcended Jim Crow. When he attended Crozer Theological Seminary, he immersed himself in the writings of Plato, Aristotle, Mill, and Locke. In his speeches, he referred to Lincoln, to the Declaration of Independence, to Negro spirituals, to Moses and the Promised Land. King was, in short, the bearer of a tradition. He was able to mobilize white as well as black Americans because he reminded them of what they already believed about justice and human decency. His demand was not that America create a new morality, but that it live up to its best traditions and beliefs. Kirkpatrick's words remind us that today's world problems don't require brand new codes and values, but a return look at some ancient and tested truths. 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
7: We start the morning with sunshine and a few clouds, highs near 77. Then clouds take over tonight with lows near 60. Tomorrow brings partly cloudy skies, highs near the low 80s with south winds near 10. Tomorrow night turns cloudy at times, low in the low 60s, south winds still near 10. Saturday offers a mix of

RDB, sunshine today, a high in the upper 70s, getting close to 90 then Saturday, Sunday, Monday, Tuesday, Wednesday, perhaps in the next week. So one more heat wave on the way. So you had the blankets out this morning as we got to the upper 40s and might need some extra lemonade starting for the weekend.

need some extra lemonade starting for the weekend. 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
1: President Trump is set to announce that some major utility companies are pledging to pay for the increased electricity costs of AI data centers. Today's White House announcement brings companies like Duke Energy and NextEra into the plan. The administration says it's already received promises from Google, Microsoft, Meta, Oracle, XAI, OpenAI, and Amazon. Iran says it will keep attacking targets in the Middle East as long as it remains under attack. Blake Sifton reports President Trump has vowed to strike civilian infrastructure in Iran every time a ship in the Strait of Hormuz is attacked.
2: Iran, for their part, have said that if that were to happen, they would retaliate by targeting infrastructure in the region, including oil, gas, and electrical facilities. Iran's Foreign Minister Abbas Araghchi put it simply, saying, "Our defense doctrine is clear, an eye for an eye."
1: The comments come as the Iranian-backed Houthis in Yemen have started attacking Saudi Arabian shipping in the Red Sea. In addition, the group has declared a blockade of Saudi ports. Tropical storm Bertha is headed for Texas. The National Hurricane Center says Bertha is now about 140 miles southwest of New Orleans and moving toward East Texas with sustained winds of 45 miles per hour. The storm's expected to make landfall in Texas sometime this afternoon. A deadly police shooting is drawing protests in Wisconsin. Police say officers responded to a call near downtown Madison on Wednesday afternoon about a suspect who was reportedly checking car doors, and they got in a struggle with the man in the middle of a busy intersection when an officer shot and killed him. Police claim the suspect was armed with a knife. I'm Michael Kastner.
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7: Our guest today from the Sauk County Master Gardeners is Chris Williams. And I hard to believe, Chris, we're past the halfway point of summer already.
8: We are.
7: Man, it's one of those summers, though. We'd never get any more rain, right?
8: Right. We could use a little less gardeners. We're hoping for rain. Rain does much more for us than watering by sprinkling cans and hoses.
7: Puts us in a better mood, too, doesn't it?
8: It does.
7: Big day coming up on Saturday, the annual summer garden tour, right?
8: Yes. The Master Gardeners here in Sauk County put a garden tour on. This is our fifth year, I believe.
7: Mm-hmm.
8: And this year, it is all in Baraboo. Sometimes we're kind of spread out throughout the county, but this year, we have five private gardens, one historical garden, and one public garden in Baraboo that we're going to be looking at.
7: You'll have presentations, too, or displays and showings, right?
8: We will. At the Baraboo Community Garden, which is one of them, that's our public garden, we will have four demonstrations there. Herbal tea garden, square foot garden, potato,

0: But how'd you guys get started with the idea of having a garden tour?
1: Actually, it came through one of our master gardeners, Jeannie Manis. She came in from out of state years ago, and then she brought this idea up, and we needed a fundraiser. It is our one big fund. We have other fundraisers, but this is our bigger one. And she said, let's try it. And it has been very successful so far for us.
0: Awesome. So that's coming up on Saturday, starting at 9 o'clock and throughout the day. And how can folks get tickets to be a part of the train from one garden to an next, Chris?
1: The tickets are on sale right now for $10 each at the Reedsburg Chamber of Commerce and the Baraboo Chamber of Commerce. Or if you know any of us master gardeners, you can certainly call us and we'll get you a ticket. And like I said, they're $10. The day of, you need to go to the Baraboo Community Garden, and there they will be selling them, but they'll be $15 each that day.
0: And it's cool that you have the private homeowners that'll open up their pride and joy, their garden, for folks to come and see, right?
1: They are. There's five of them this year, and one is exquisite as the other. We also, and there's a beautiful vegetables mixed in with their flowers in a few of them. Some have their vegetable gardens like standalone, but some have mixed them right in with their flowers. It's really a great diversification of how to garden.
0: And it's really a pride thing too. They're putting in all the work and they want to show it off, quite frankly.
1: Very
0: right?
1: Much so, very much so. We had a pre-tour Sunday for the hosts and the docents, and we got to see some of these gardens, and they are absolutely beautiful. There's a few of them that are prairie gardens, and it's all native. That one is all native to Wisconsin. There's another one that you've just stepped into a magazine. It's just fun to see the different way people do it.
0: Yeah, there's more than one way to grow a potato. There's more than one way to grow a flower, too,
1: yes,
0: right?
1: There is. Yep.
0: And Chris, why don't you tell us a little bit about how the Sauk County Master Gardeners, what you guys do throughout the year. I mean, it's quite a cool group that you have going on.
1: Yes, thank you. We enjoy plants.
0: And dirt, right?
1: And dirt, yes. We like good dirt. We throughout the year, in the winter time, we mostly discuss what we're going to do in the summer. But we look at different places. We have Mid-Continent Railroad. We have four public gardens in different cities within Sauk County. We have the Circus World that we plant at. There's a couple places here in Reedsburg, the Log Cabin Village outside at Pioneer Village. I should say, I always call it Log Cabin, Pioneer right. Village outside of Reedsburg. We do an apothecary garden there, which is really, really fun. It's what people would have used in that time for medicinal reasons. We don't say it's medicinal, but in their time, that's what they used it for. Mm-hmm. So it was really fun.
0: Talking with Chris Williams from the Sauk County Master Gardeners, the annual Summer Garden Tour coming up this Saturday, but a couple more events later on this year, one in August and one in September, Chris.
1: Yes, the one in August is Saturday, August 22nd, and it's from 10 until noon at the Civic Center in Baraboo. It's our terrific tomato tasting. The public is welcome to come. It's open to the public. It's free of charge. Last year, we had about 40 different tomatoes that you could taste.
0: Oh, you're killing me. I love tomatoes.
1: Well, come over
0: Man,
1: and see us.
0: I got it marked on my calendar already.
1: Yes, and we sometimes have a different variety of foods that we've made with our tomatoes. There's also usually a small plant sale.
0: Now, a lot of people that don't love tomatoes, which is very odd for me, can't really tell the difference between tomatoes, but there is a difference in different hybrids, right?
1: There is, and we mostly use the heirloom tomatoes. We'll have some hybrids there, but mostly heirlooms. Mm-hmm. You will find some more acidic. The yellow ones or the cream ones tend to be less acidic. But we'll have anything from reds, pinks, purples, to yellows and golds.
0: Well, for me, it's got to be red. Purples, gold maybe, but the purple tomato, I don't know if I could handle that.
1: A sugar gold you might like. Little cherry tomatoes, sugar golds and sun golds. Those two are pretty hard not to try.
0: So that's going to be on Saturday, August 22nd at the Civic Center in Baraboo, and another event coming up by the end of the growing season, so to speak.
1: Yes, and that is what it's called, the Best Last Bloom.

0: It is in September. It's September 26th. It's a Saturday. It's going to be held at the Mid-Continent Railroad in North Freedom. And it's open to the public to join in with this. We are doing a last bloom. You have your one stem and enter it for the best last bloom. It's a $2 entry fee. It's just for fun. Mm-hmm. That day, there's also the Mid-Continent Railroad has opened their vintage cars for people to look at. Those are guided tours. That does have a fee that's charged. Don't mm-hmm. know what that fee is. Mm-hmm. I didn't get it from them yet. But yes, the best last bloom is something brand new for us. So come bring your best last bloom, put it in a mason jar. We don't want fancy jars. No, we want mason jars. Right. Yes. So
1: that sounds fun. It sounds like really fun event. Yep. That's coming up in September. But again, the summer garden tour this Saturday in Baraboo, right?
0: Yes. July 26th. Yes. 25th.
1: Tickets available at the Chambers of Commerce in Baraboo and in Reedsburg.
0: Yes. Or from a master gardener from Sauk County.
1: Chris, appreciate it. Thanks.
0: Thank you.
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3: Plenty of sunshine carries us through midday with a high of 77. Clouds build in a bit this evening and lows settle in the upper 50s. Tomorrow brings partly cloudy skies, highs in the low 80s, and a south wind at 10. Tomorrow night stays partly cloudy with a low in the low 60s. Saturday keeps the partly cloudy pattern going, highs reaching the mid 80s before lows fall back to the upper 60s.

RDB sunshine today, high in the upper 70s for us. Tomorrow morning on News and Views, we'll visit with Paul Walter from the Sauk County Historical Society, a presentation coming up this weekend on the Ochsner Park Zoo Centennial. Also, some fun things coming up in August as well. Paul, tomorrow morning at 10 o'clock. Lots of stacks of wax for your listening pleasure coming up in just a few minutes, including CCR, Gordon Lightfoot 2. It's the Beatles on RDB.

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3: 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Muncy flies the ball left center field. This one's back, and it is out of here! Max Muncy with his third go-ahead homer of the road trip.
2: 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They topped the Phillies 9-5. The Orioles snapped the Red Sox 15-game winning streak after their 5-1 victory in Game 2 of their doubleheader. The Yankees and the Pirates also split their doubleheader on Wednesday. Yordan Alvarez hit his Major League leading 34th home run of the season as the Astros beat the Marlins 5-2. The Rays defeated the Blue Jays 4-2, while the Tigers outscored the Cubs in Chicago 5-1. The WNBA is officially in its all-star break. Caitlin Clark had 27 points and 11 assists as the Fever crushed the Sun 123-88.
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1: Wisconsin DOT.
2: Plenty of sunshine carries us through midday with a high of 77. Clouds build in a bit this evening and lows settle in the upper 50s. Tomorrow brings partly cloudy skies, highs in the low 80s, and a south wind at 10. Tomorrow night stays partly cloudy with a low in the low 60s. Saturday keeps the partly cloudy pattern going, highs reaching the mid 80s before lows fall back to the upper 60s.

RDB sunshine today, upper 70s. If you're looking for some rain, next best chance maybe Monday morning. That might be the only chance, quite frankly, for the next week or so. So hopefully your plans go off without a hitch over the next several days. I know it's a busy weekend, playing in Linden Station, Reedsburg, Baraboo among the celebrations. Next week, the Columbia County Fair in Portage. Fun times. Summer's starting to slip away a little bit. Take us along with RDB.

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1: Tropical Storm Bertha is moving westward near the Louisiana coast as it heads toward Texas. George Solis reports the storm made its first landfall about 40 miles east of New Orleans.
2: The storm continuing to move west. It is expected to make a second landfall near Galveston, Texas today as a weaker tropical storm. Still, the concern over some rain and some localized flooding cannot be ruled out. Many so grateful that this storm was not more severe.
1: Residents along the coast can expect up to 4 inches of rain as well as possible storm surge and flooding. Wisconsin authorities are investigating an officer-involved shooting in Madison, Wisconsin yesterday that left a man dead and sparked a protest downtown last night. Madison police responded to a report of a man checking doors on parked cars in the Marquette neighborhood. When they arrived, the man fled and officers caught up with him a short time later. During the confrontation, the police chief, John Patterson, says the suspect pulled a knife on officers. An attempt to tase him failed and he was subsequently shot and killed.
3: The officer who was injured by the knife is the same officer who fired his weapon at this man. Four officers were involved in this incident. Only the one officer fired his weapon.
1: The White House will hold a briefing soon. White House Press Secretary Caroline Leavitt will speak to reporters as the war with Iran intensifies. Iran says it'll keep attacking targets in the Middle East as long as it remains under attack. Blake Sifton reports that Iranian-backed Houthis in Yemen have started attacking Saudi Arabian

0: crash that occurred Monday afternoon on the interstate near Wisconsin Dells. A man from Adams County was arrested on numerous drug charges following the execution of a search warrant at a home in Friendship. The state DOT will be holding a public involvement meeting to discuss improvements on Highway 23 in Reedsburg between Dewey and Viking. A business in Marquette County was destroyed by fire Tuesday afternoon. And the Democratic Party of Wisconsin is asking state election officials to update rules that prevents absentee voters from recasting their ballots if a candidate drops out.
1: That refresh you've been putting off until the right deal came along? It's here. 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
4: Plenty of sunshine carries us through midday with a high of 77. Clouds build in a bit this evening and lows settle in the upper 50s. Tomorrow brings partly cloudy skies, highs in the low 80s, and a south wind at 10. Tomorrow night stays partly cloudy with a low in the low 60s. Saturday keeps the partly cloudy pattern going, highs reaching the mid 80s before lows fall back to the upper 60s.

0: If it doesn't make you better, healthier, happier, or much more interesting, we won't put it on this show. This is Intelligence for Your Life. I am your grateful host. My name is John Tesh. And if you want to fall asleep, the experts say the solution is the same whether you're 3 years old or 73 years old. Let's face it, most three-year-olds aren't calm and serene. They're overstimulated, but so are we as adults. So, pediatric emergency medicine physician Dr. Hassan Mirali says we should all have the same routine. Here you go. First, always have a set bedtime. Dr. Mirali says data shows regular bedtimes teach your body and brain to expect sleep at a certain time, so your sleep-inducing hormones kick in. Also, make sure you take a hot bath or shower about 90 minutes before bed. According to a comprehensive study by the University of Texas, a hot bath or shower significantly shortens the time it takes to fall asleep because our body temperature needs to drop before sleep. And a hot shower dilates your blood vessels, speeding up that process. One more thing, apply lotion, just as you would to a baby. In studies, when infants received a bedtime massage with lotion, they experienced longer periods of sleep. And guess what? The same lotion reaction is true for adults.
1: Intelligence for Your Life.
0: And coming up, I'll tell you why experts say sunglasses are not just an accessory to make you look cool. Stand by.

0: directly from our health and wellness files. We're here to tell you that sunglasses aren't just a fashion accessory, they're a form of healthcare. Ophthalmologists saying sunglasses are basically sunscreen for your eyes because ultraviolet or UV radiation from the sun can damage your eyes over time, even on cloudy days, by the way. So Johns Hopkins Medicine says long-term UV exposure can increase the risk of cataracts. It can also worsen macular degeneration, which is the leading cause of vision loss as we age. And the damage isn't just inside the eye. Doctors say UV exposure can contribute to growths on the surface of the eye and even increase the risk of skin cancer on the eyelids. In fact, it's estimated that up to 10% of skin cancers occur on the eyelid area. There's also the squint factor, which leads to crow's feet and other wrinkles over time, and sunglasses can help prevent headaches and eye strain. So the good news is a lot of prescription eyeglasses already include UV protection built into the lenses, even clear ones. But here's an important warning. Cheap dark glasses without UV protection are worse than nothing because dark lenses cause your pupils to dilate, letting in more UV if the lenses don't specifically block it. So you got to make sure your lenses block 100% of UVA and UVB rays.
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3: 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Muncy flies the ball left center field. This one's back, and it is out of here! Max Muncy with his third go-ahead homer of the road trip.
2: 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They topped the Phillies 9-5. The Orioles snapped the Red Sox 15-game winning streak after their 5-1 victory in game two of their doubleheader. The Yankees and the Pirates also split their doubleheader on Wednesday. Yordan Alvarez hit his major league leading 34th home run of the season as the Astros beat the Marlins 5-2. The Rays defeated the Blue Jays 4-2, while the Tigers outscored the Cubs in Chicago 5-1. The WNBA is officially in its all-star break. Caitlin Clark had 27 points and 11 assists as the Fever crushed the Sun 123-88.
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5: Plenty of sunshine carries us through midday with a high of 77. Clouds build in a bit this evening and lows settle in the upper 50s. Tomorrow brings partly cloudy skies, highs in the low 80s, and a south wind at 10. Tomorrow night stays partly cloudy with a low in the low 60s. Saturday keeps the partly cloudy pattern going, highs reaching the mid 80s before lows fall back to the upper 60s.

0: Great piece from our Success 101 files. You want to be more productive at work? Then just get creative off the clock. Now, this is the recommendation of organizational psychologist Kevin Eichelman from San Francisco State University. His studies found workers who spent time and mental energy during their off hours doing something entirely unrelated to work, like painting or cooking, even knitting, felt much more refreshed. And they returned to work more motivated to tackle their to-do list compared to people without hobbies or creative pursuits. Dr. Eichelman believes this is because hobbies help people relax and de-stress, challenge them to learn new skills, and then boost their sense of control. The things people learn while doing hobbies like patience and problem solving can translate directly to workplace performance. In fact, regular hobbyists were better at bouncing back from the stresses and demands at work and much more likely to pitch in to help coworkers. And that willingness to help translated to big benefits because the stats show regular hobbyists ranked up to 30% higher on performance reviews. Bottom line, if you're doing something you enjoy that engages your mind and teaches you non-work related skills, you are, in fact, more likely to be productive at work and get raises and promotions.
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0: This is W247 CY Baraboo and WRDB Reedsburg.
1: The Trump administration says it's received promises from major companies to pay for the increased electricity costs of AI data centers. Some of those companies include Google, Microsoft, Meta, Oracle, XAI, OpenAI, and Amazon. President Trump is set to make the announcement regarding the topic today. Tropical Storm Bertha is expected to reach the Texas coast later today. It's currently 100 miles east-northeast of Galveston and is packing winds of up to 45 miles an hour. The storm is expected to maintain intensity until it starts moving over land. Stocks are seeing a dip on Wall Street. The Dow Jones has been down over 700 points at times today. The NASDAQ has been down over 600 points, while the S&P 500 has been down over 1%. This all comes as the conflict between the U.S. and Iran continues to escalate, leading oil prices to rise. And House lawmakers are approving a Democratic-led war powers resolution for the conflict in Iran. Four Republicans broke ranks to help approve the measure, 214 to 208 today, marking the second time the House has narrowly rejected the renewed war. Prosecutors say singer David tried to dump evidence by discarding a passport belonging to his alleged victim. The passport belonging to 14-year-old Celeste Rivas Hernandez was found on Highway 152 in Santa Barbara County by a Caltrans worker. Prosecutors say the singer, whose real name is David Burke, traveled there to discard the document after killing the girl. The rescheduled White House Correspondents' Dinner is set for tomorrow in the nation's capital. White House Press Secretary Karoline Leavitt says it promises to be a very entertaining and memorable evening and urged Americans to tune in.
2: Tomorrow night, the president will attend the White House Correspondents' Association Dinner Round 2, celebrating free speech and the First Amendment alongside all of you, members of the media.
1: Leavitt added that President Trump looks forward to finishing what he started after an assassination attempt at the original event in April. Tomorrow's dinner will be held at the Waldorf Astoria instead of the previous Washington Hilton. There will also be a shorter guest list and enhanced security. I'm Chris Caraggio.
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5: There was a fatal traffic crash on the interstate near Wisconsin Dells Tuesday afternoon. It happened at about 1:30 near the Highway 12 interchange in Sauk County. Authorities believe an SUV and a pickup truck were eastbound and collided. The pickup truck then slid across the median, striking two westbound semi-tractor trailers. The pickup truck driver was pronounced dead at the scene. The driver of the SUV then fled the scene in another vehicle. The interstate was closed for most of Monday afternoon. Authorities in Adams County arrested a man on drug charges following the execution of a search warrant at a home in Friendship. Arrested was 59-year-old Samuel Smith. He's been charged with possession of methamphetamine, narcotics, and THC, also maintaining a drug trafficking place. At the time of his arrest, he was out on multiple signature bonds related to similar charges from last summer. The DOT is planning for a road improvement project in Reedsburg later this decade. Highway 2333, Main Street in Reedsburg, will be improved between Viking and Dewey. Among the improvements are replacing the

0: pavement and curb and gutter, also new sidewalks, storm sewer, and traffic signals. An informational meeting will be held Wednesday night from 5 until 6:30 at City Hall in Reedsburg on Locust Street. And a Marquette County resort was destroyed by fire Tuesday afternoon. It happened at the Rivers Bend Resort on Fox Lane in Montello. No one was injured in the fire or fighting the fire. The cause of the fire remains under investigation. Now you're up to date. I'm Tom Demeen, Magnum Media News.
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0: Here are today's death notices. Wayne Neitzel, age 96, of Waniwok, passed away July 11th. He is survived by his wife Helen, daughter Kimberly, and Craig Deering. A celebration of life will be held tomorrow at 11:30 at the Grace Community Church in Waniwok. Visitation from 10 until the time of the service. The Piha Funeral Home in Waniwok is assisting the family with the arrangements of Wayne Neitzel, age 96, Waniwok. Rebecca Blinston, age 82, of Laval, passed away on Friday. Survivors include her daughter, Michelle, brothers, Dwayne Young, and Jack and Connie Young, sister, Rita Young Goldsrud. Funeral services will be held tomorrow at noon at the Advent Christian Church in Laval. Visitation from 10 until the time of the service. The Farber Funeral Home is assisting the family with the arrangements of Rebecca Blinston, age 82, Laval. Alice Bailey, age 93, of Reedsburg, passed away July 4th. She is survived by her children, Joseph and Susan of New Lisbon, Jeannie and Gary Morrison of Neillsville, Diane Parrish and Todd Halverson of Laval. Memorial visitation will be held Saturday from 11 until 1 o'clock at the Farber Funeral Home in Reedsburg. Alice Bailey, age 93, Reedsburg. Myron Dion, age 74, of Wisconsin Dells, passed away June 17th. He is survived by his daughter, Jennifer, and Cass Kowalski. Former wife and friend, Lori Dion. A celebration of life will be held Sunday from noon until 3 o'clock at the Fuchs Center in Reedsburg. The Farber Funeral Home is assisting the family with the arrangements of Myron Dion, age 74, Wisconsin Dells.
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6: Plenty of sunshine carries us through midday with a high of 77. Clouds build in a bit this evening and lows settle in the upper 50s. Tomorrow brings partly cloudy skies, highs in the low 80s, and a south wind at 10. Tomorrow night stays partly cloudy with a low in the low 60s. Saturday keeps the partly cloudy pattern going, highs reaching the mid 80s before lows fall back to the upper 60s.

0: John Tesh with Gabe Girard, and we are talking about deep sleep, something we all want for our brain health, for our relationships, for our job, everything.
1: We need it.
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1: That's true.
0: Okay, so here's something that changed how I deal with my nights. So during deep sleep, our brain runs a cleanup cycle that clears out waste. We've talked about it before, including the buildup researchers have linked to memory trouble as we age. What you should do is make sure you eat your last big meal about 3 hours before bed.
1: Mm-hmm.
0: Turns out that late, heavy eating fragments our deep sleep.
2: This ruins my life.
0: We used to do this in New York all the time. We'd eat at 10 o'clock at night. That's why I wasn't sleeping there.
1: There's a reason it's called the city that never sleeps. It's because you eat dinner at 10 o'clock at night. You can't fall asleep until 3 o'clock in the morning.
0: Also, if you're going to drink alcohol, you need to move it earlier so your body can metabolize it.
1: I saw this thing recently where it basically says the same thing, where if you are going to drink alcohol, day drinking is actually the best way to drink. So alcoholics everywhere are like, yeah, I've been doing this for years. It works great. Bottom line is, you know, alcohol is fine in moderation, in extreme moderation. No amount of alcohol is really beneficial for you, but if you're going to do it, you should do it. You can do it in moderation. Doing it during the day, earlier in the day, is better because your liver is able to process all of it, so it doesn't interrupt that deep sleep that it often interrupts if you have alcohol late at night.
0: Yeah. Again, if you want these tips in your email, server, what is it called? Your app?
1: Inbox?
0: Yeah. Inbox. Thank you.
1: Thank you.
0: Thank you.
1: That's what I'm here for.
0: Hey, no, I'm on the radio. Just go to tesh.com and sign up.

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0: from our Success 101 files, it's time to boost your odds of nailing your next job interview. Just make sure you pitch your qualifications in person or via Skype instead of just submitting a written application and resume. Face-to-face interviews may be more nerve-wracking, but behavioral science professor Dr. Nicholas Epley from the University of Chicago Booth School of Business says, when a hiring manager can hear your voice, they'll rate you as more intelligent, competent, and thoughtful. That significantly raises your odds of being hired. So Dr. Epley says he believes you're going to have a much bigger advantage over the competition if you find a way to do your interview face-to-face or at least where the interviewer can hear your voice.
1: Intelligence for your life.
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3: In baseball, another day, another home run for Max Muncy.
4: 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Muncy flies the ball left center field. This one's back, and it is out of here! Max Muncy with his third go-ahead homer of the road trip.
3: 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They topped the Phillies 9-5. The Orioles snapped the Red Sox 15-game winning streak after their 5-1 victory in Game 2 of their doubleheader. The Yankees and the Pirates also split their doubleheader on Wednesday. Yordan Alvarez hit his Major League leading 34th home run of the season as the Astros beat the Marlins 5-2. The Rays defeated the Blue Jays 4-2, while the Tigers outscored the Cubs in Chicago 5-1. The WNBA is officially in its all-star break. Caitlin Clark had 27 points and 11 assists as the Fever crushed the Sun 123-88.
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So we always hear that high blood pressure is bad for us, but experts say pay attention to low blood pressure too, because we now know that can be just as dangerous. So follow me here. According to a recent study from the University Medical Center Amsterdam, researchers tracked more than 600 middle-aged people for 4 years, and the result? Those with the lowest blood pressure readings consistently showed the most signs of brain shrinkage. Well, how low is too low? Researchers say pay attention to the bottom number in your blood pressure readings. That's your diastolic blood pressure. If that number is under 60, which is really low, it's a problem because it means you're not getting healthy blood flow to the brain. Without oxygen, brain cells die and brain matter does shrink. In other words, get your blood pressure checked regularly, and if it's too low, talk to your doctor about taking steps to raise it. Connie and I use one of those home blood pressure machines. It works great. Or ask about taking a B vitamin supplement, because some research suggests that B vitamins can help slow age-related brain shrinking by up to 30%.

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1: President Trump will make an announcement today from the EPA headquarters regarding companies pledging to pay for the increased electricity costs of AI data centers. The goal is to reduce the burden of potentially skyrocketing electric bills for the average customer while still keeping an edge in the race to develop and expand artificial intelligence. Today's White House announcement brings companies like Duke Energy and NextEra into the plan. Stocks are way down on Wall Street. The Dow has been down over 600 points at times today. The NASDAQ has been down over 600 points, while the S&P 500 has slipped over 1%. It comes as the conflict between the U.S. and Iran continues to escalate, leading oil prices to rise. And President Trump has a warning for Iran.
2: Trump said on social media that if the Houthis shoot at Saudi Arabian ships again, that the US will hold Iran responsible and inflict major military punishment on them both.
1: Jagruti Dave reports that the president took to Truth Social this morning to issue the warning, announcing that the Houthis shot at two Saudi Arabian ships in the Red Sea last night. Trump said the rebel group has acted very professionally and smart since the U.S. concluded its military campaign against them in May of last year, but now he's very disappointed by its involvement. His comments come as the U.S. marked its 12th consecutive night of attacks on Iran. Tropical Storm Bertha is heading westward and will reach the Texas coast later today. It's currently 100 miles east-northeast of Galveston and is packing winds of up to 45 miles per hour. The House of Representatives has passed an over $1 trillion annual defense policy bill. The 2027 National Defense Authorization Act was passed 216 to 212, with six Democrats joining most Republicans to vote in favor. A majority of Democrats did not support the measure, with some citing their opposition to the Iran war and others expressing concerns over a provision that would expand the collaboration between the U.S. and Israeli militaries. I'm Chris Coraggio.
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4: The State Patrol is investigating a fatal hit-and-run crash that occurred on the interstate near Wisconsin Dells Monday afternoon. It happened in the westbound I-90-94 at about 1:30. An SUV and a pickup truck traveling eastbound collided. The pickup truck then entered the westbound lane, striking two semis. The driver of the pickup, a police chief from a village in Illinois, suffered fatal injuries. The driver of the SUV fled in another vehicle. The westbound lanes were closed for about 6 hours. A man from Adams County was arrested on drug charges following the execution of a search warrant at a home in Friendship. 59-year-old Samuel Smith has been charged with possession of methamphetamine, narcotics, and THC. At the time of his arrest, he was out on a signature bond related to similar charges from last summer. The DOT will be holding a public involvement meeting to discuss proposed improvements on Highway 2333 in Reedsburg. The project would stretch from Dewey Avenue to Viking Drive. Proposed improvements include replacing the pavement and curb and gutter, also new sidewalks, storm sewer, and traffic signals. That public meeting is coming up Wednesday night from 5 till 6:30 at City Hall on Locust Street in Reedsburg. And a resort in Marquette County was destroyed by fire Tuesday afternoon. It occurred at the Rivers Bend Resort in Montello. No one was injured in the fire or fighting the fire. The cause of the fire has yet to be determined. Now you're up to date. I'm Tom Demeen, Magnum Media News.
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2: Plenty of sunshine carries us through midday with a high of 77. Clouds build in a bit this evening and lows settle in the upper 50s. Tomorrow brings partly cloudy skies, highs in the low 80s, and a south wind at 10. Tomorrow night stays partly cloudy with a low in the low 60s. Saturday keeps the partly cloudy pattern going, highs reaching the mid 80s before lows fall back to the upper 60s.

0: My name is John Tesh, and you are listening to Intelligence for Your Life, also available on my website, which is tesh.com. And listen to this from our health and wellness files. If you suffer from anxiety, experts say you might want to work on your balance. So this is the latest research out of Tel Aviv University. Turns out people with anxiety who practiced exercises designed to improve balance became much more calm. So things like standing on one leg. The researchers say the same areas of the brain that govern anxiety also manage our balance. So improving balance also improves anxiety. This is one of the reasons Tai Chi is so good for anxiety. Now, in the study from Tel Aviv University, the researchers had kids with generalized anxiety disorder perform several balance exercises. They found that most kids with anxiety also had a difficult time performing different balancing exercises. But after a 12-week course where kids worked on their balance, they had a noticeable improvement in their levels of anxiety. Again, from research out of Tel Aviv University, people with anxiety who practiced exercises designed to improve balance became more calm.
1: Intelligence for Your Life.
0: Coming up from our relationship files, therapists now say there's one question every couple should ask each other at least once a year. It takes only about 30 seconds, and I'll share it with you next.

0: I want to tell you about the question that relationship experts say every couple should ask each other at least once a year. And it's pretty simple. And here it is. If you had to describe our relationship in three words, what would they be and why? Therapist Laura Todd says this one question offers a quick emotional snapshot of where a relationship really stands. Todd compares relationships to two vines. If you leave the vines alone, they can grow apart. But if you tend to the vines, they intertwine. And with relationships, meaningful conversations help you stay connected and grow stronger. The beauty of the three words exercise is that it makes difficult conversations feel less overwhelming. Maybe your partner says supportive, fun, and connected, or maybe the words are distant, stressful, and exhausted. The goal isn't to call anybody out, it's to open a door. And if what comes up needs a deeper conversation, don't try to solve things when either of you are tired or distracted. Just know the healthiest relationships aren't the ones that never struggle. They're the ones where both people keep checking in. That's big. And you can use these three words, the three-word technique, as your starting point.
1: Intelligence for your life.
0: And coming up, what's the germiest thing in the grocery store today? Is it the conveyor belt, the credit card signing pen, or is it the self-checkout? This one surprised me, and it's next.

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5: Plenty of sunshine carries us through midday with a high of 77. Clouds build in a bit this evening and lows settle in the upper 50s. Tomorrow brings partly cloudy skies, highs in the low 80s, and a south wind at 10. Tomorrow night stays partly cloudy with a low in the low 60s. Saturday keeps the partly cloudy pattern going, highs reaching the mid 80s before lows fall back to the upper 60s.

Heads up, my intelligent friends. Do you frequently use the self-checkout at the grocery store? I do. I did yesterday. Well, we're supposed to keep some hand sanitizer close by next time because a brand new study has found out just how germy those bagging stations are. Scientists from the Liverpool School of Tropical Medicine, they swabbed items that people touch every day. Things like handrails, door handles, keypads, and self-service checkouts. And they analyzed the samples in a lab. Now, they found many of the items contained very high bacterial loads. But the results from these self-service checkouts were particularly alarming, quote unquote. They contained five types of bacteria that are known to cause disease in people. And the amount of bacteria they found was also alarming, considering how many people touch self-checkout stations every day. And they are not cleaned, most of them, between customers. So make sure you have some hand sanitizer with you or wash your

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1: President Trump is announcing a commitment from major utilities and companies that consumers will not bear the extra electricity costs of the AI data center expansions across the U.S. Speaking from the EPA headquarters today, Trump detailed the updated ratepayer protection pledge, meant to reduce the burden of potentially skyrocketing electric bills for consumers while still keeping an edge in the AI race. Trump said the plan includes letting the tech companies build their own power plants. This comes as opposition to data centers grows, leading some states to consider construction moratoriums. Tropical storm Bertha is moving inland near the Texas-Louisiana border. According to the National Hurricane Center, Bertha is set to spread heavy rains along parts of the Texas coast. It's currently 75 miles northeast of Galveston and is packing winds of up to 45 miles an hour. The storm will continue to move westward and lose strength as it moves through Texas. Residents along the coast can expect up to 4 inches of rain as well as possible storm surge and flooding. All 55 counties in West Virginia are under a state of emergency over severe flooding caused by this week's storms. At least 2 people are unaccounted for following the severe flooding, and Governor Patrick Morrisey updated the state's response.
2: Over 100 efforts, the swift boats that came in, local DNR. We had over 10 drones that were operating, 10 choppers that were busy is helping in terms of the search and rescue efforts.
1: The storms produced up to 6 inches of rain, leading to flash flooding and landslides. Videos on social media show vehicles submerged in water in some towns that were inundated. Morrisey notes that the storms may have passed, but the ground is still saturated. Senate Republicans are turning down a measure to end the war in Iran. The upper chamber voted 47-49 on a motion to discharge the War Powers Resolution out of the Senate Foreign Relations Committee. The defeat comes following a rising number of GOP lawmakers voicing concerns about mounting casualties and how long the war is dragged on. And in its second weekend in theaters, The Odyssey is looking to make between $75 and $85 million. I'm Chris Caraggio.
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8: Plenty of sunshine carries us through midday with a high of 77. Clouds build in a bit this evening and lows settle in the upper 50s. Tomorrow brings partly cloudy skies, highs in the low 80s, and a south wind at 10. Tomorrow night stays partly cloudy with a low in the low 60s. Saturday keeps the partly cloudy pattern going, highs reaching the mid 80s before lows fall back to the upper 60s.

0: So, Gabe, you and I both. Do you still take creatine?
1: I take it when I'm lifting weights. On workout days.
0: I take 5 grams a day because I heard it was really good for my brain.
1: Yeah. And some people say 10 to 15 is the mental effect.
0: I got nauseous. I couldn't do it. So it turns out the creatine does help cells produce energy, and your brain is the hungriest organ that we own. Researchers now studying it in adults over 50 for memory and even sleep deprived thinking. Early results are really good, not miraculous, but interesting, as they say. Mm-hmm. It's also one of the most studied supplements on the shelf, but experts say it's still basics. They come first. No powder outruns a good night's sleep.
1: Nope.
0: Fish on your plate, a brisk walk. And so, maybe be careful with this.
1: So look, supplementation is not going to beat lifestyle choices over time, right? If supplementation can enhance lifestyle choices over time, it can help you deal with a bad week where you have to compensate for not getting enough sleep, but you're not going to beat getting the proper amount of sleep and the proper amount of exercise on a regular basis. Creatine deals with one of your cellular respiratory functions, which is the phosphate respiration, which precedes aerobic respiration, which precedes anaerobic respiration, depending on the conditions in which your body is operating. That phosphate burning makes great for quick firing cells, right? It's a great way of getting energy to your cells quickly, and you're bolstering that with creatine, which is why you feel that mental effect. It's good for you. It's great. But it does not beat exercising regularly, getting plenty of sleep, and eating a diet that is high in omega-3 fatty acid foods.
0: Yeah, amen to that.

0: Important piece from our workplace files. You'll like this. Job hunters, you should know, you are more likely to hear the words, "You're hired," if you lean forward during the job interview. That's it. Body language experts agree that leaning forward about 10 degrees while you're sitting will increase your odds of getting hired. This is because leaning towards your interviewer, it subconsciously signals that you're a go-getter. You're actively engaged in the conversation. It'll help you make a great impression that'll give you the edge on the competition. And when you get that job, please give us a little credit, will you?
1: Intelligence for Your Life with John Tesh.

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3: Carolina Panthers linebacker Nick Skorton was carted off the field at practice today with a right knee injury and is having imaging done this afternoon. Last season as a rookie, Skorton had 5 sacks and 7 tackles for loss. The Panthers started training camp early because they're playing in the Hall of Fame game on August 6th. Free agent receiver Tyreek Hill posted a YouTube video last night in which he said he still has no power in his left leg. Hill's recovering from 2 surgeries after dislocating his knee and tearing multiple ligaments in week 4 last year when he played for the Dolphins. Baseball right now, the Cleveland Guardians, a 1-0 lead over the Minnesota Twins in the top of the 8th inning. Cleveland starter Gavin Williams struck out 11 in 7 scoreless innings of work. Earlier, the Atlanta Braves hit 4 home runs in a 6-5 victory over the San Diego Padres.
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6: Plenty of sunshine carries us through midday with a high of 77. Clouds build in a bit this evening and lows settle in the upper 50s. Tomorrow brings partly cloudy skies, highs in the low 80s, and a south wind at 10. Tomorrow night stays partly cloudy with a low in the low 60s. Saturday keeps the partly cloudy pattern going, highs reaching the mid 80s before lows fall back to the upper 60s.

0: Okay, you awesomely intelligent people, here's a surprising way to be happier and more successful. Just stop using the word sure. Like when the boss asks you to take on a new project or a friend asks if you'll help them move. Career expert Kat Bogard says a lot of us reflexively respond with one word, sure. I hate the word sure myself. It's really a half-hearted, non-committal way of saying yes, right? In fact, when you say, sure, what most people hear is, I'm not thrilled about it, but I guess I'll do it anyway. Sure. Put it this way. If you ask somebody to marry you, would you rather hear, yes, absolutely, or sure? It's why language experts recommend cutting the word sure from our vocabulary. The thinking is most people prefer hearing definitive answers like yes or no. So what if you're in a situation where you can't say no, like at work? In that case, Bogard says most bosses would prefer hearing honesty over the word sure. So say, yes, I'll take on that project. I do have a lot on my plate already. So with your permission, I'd like to put other tasks aside. Bogard says it may not change your boss's mind, but you're going to come across a whole lot better than saying, sure.
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0: This is W247CY Baraboo and WRDB Reedsburg.
1: President Trump says he's close to making a decision on a massive attack against Iran. Speaking to Axios, he said the strikes would be bigger than the ones conducted during Operation Epic Fury. The president didn't give a deadline for when he would make the decision. Stocks are sharply lower on Wall Street as the conflict between the U.S. and Iran continues to escalate. The Dow and NASDAQ have each fallen more than 600 points, while the S&P 500 has dropped more than 1%. Meantime, Brent crude oil has climbed above $100 per barrel. Tropical storm Bertha is pushing inland near the Texas-Louisiana border with winds of up to 45 miles an hour. The storm is expected to bring heavy rain, storm surge, and possible flooding to parts of the Texas coast. Forecasters say Bertha will continue weakening as it moves west through Texas and is expected to dissipate late tonight or tomorrow. President Trump is announcing a commitment from major utilities and companies that consumers will not bear the extra electricity costs of the AI data center expansions across the country. Speaking from the EPA headquarters today, Trump detailed the updated ratepayer protection pledge meant to reduce the burden of potentially skyrocketing electric bills for consumers while still keeping an edge in the AI race.
2: Under this groundbreaking plan, America's largest tech companies have formally committed to fund or build all energy infrastructure required to meet the demand they are placing on the grid.
1: Trump said the plan includes letting the tech companies build their own power plants. The White House says major utilities, including NextEra and Duke Energy, have signed on to the ratepayer protection pledge, along with Google, Microsoft, Meta, Oracle, OpenAI, and Amazon. This comes as opposition to data centers grows, leading some states to consider construction moratoriums. A Minnesota man is receiving two life sentences for killing and wounding Minnesota lawmakers and their families. Vance Bolter pleaded guilty to murder in exchange for prosecutors dropping the death penalty. He admitted to killing Representative Melissa Hortman and her husband and wounding Senator John Hoffman and his wife in the attacks last year. I'm Chris Caraggio.
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2: Plenty of sunshine carries us through midday with a high of 77. Clouds build in a bit this evening and lows settle in the upper 50s. Tomorrow brings partly cloudy skies, highs in the low 80s, and a south wind at 10. Tomorrow night stays partly cloudy with a low in the low 60s. Saturday keeps the partly cloudy pattern going, highs reaching the mid 80s before lows fall back to the upper 60s.

0: Welcome to Intelligence for Your Life on the radio. My name is John Tesh. As per always, we're here to move you forward in your life. And let's say you have a big mental challenge coming up, maybe an exam, a technical problem, or you're working through your business strategy. What should you do in the 10 minutes before you sit down and start trying to solve problems? Well, we know now. According to the University of Michigan, you should spend 10 minutes just chit-chatting with friends or acquaintances, because small talk is the best mental warm-up. In a study, hundreds of volunteers engaged in various activities before taking cognitive tests, and the activity that boosted their performance the most was just a bit of pleasant small talk. Psychologist Oscar Ybarra led the research. He says, a friendly conversation is actually a workout for the brain. You need to read the other person's emotions, absorb information, and respond. It's a workout for our executive functioning, the part of the brain responsible for working memory, focus, and switching attention. So, a friendly chat will prime your brain to pay attention, remember details, and switch between thoughts fluidly. And that will improve your performance on mental tasks. There you have it.
1: Intelligence for Your Life with John Tesh.
0: Coming up, I didn't see this one coming. This will be a conversation starter. Did you know that matchbooks are making a surprising comeback? Restaurants can't keep them on the tables, and collectors are trading them, and sales are up 75% every year. We'll talk about the trend next. Matchbooks.

0: In the 1900s, there was a hobby that a lot of people had, including my dad, collecting matchbooks from restaurants, bars, hotels, even theaters. It fell out of fashion, but now collecting matchbooks is making a comeback. It's a thing. And the youngest adults, Gen Z, are really into it. To them, they seem retro. They're souvenirs and even tiny pieces of art. Some restaurants say today's customers now ask for matchbooks. And at one New York restaurant, the owners had to limit how many matchbooks they left on tables because guests were taking stacks of them. Experts say part of the appeal is nostalgia. In a world of digital boarding passes and digital tickets and digital photos, a matchbook is something you can hold on to. Collectors, known as filuminists, trade them, display them, and even buy and sell them online. eBay has more than 700,000 listings for matchbooks. Etsy sells both vintage originals and custom versions for weddings and birthdays. And marketing experts say businesses love them too, because a matchbook is a reminder of a great meal, a fun night out, or a memorable experience. I get it. I grew up with it. And they give people something increasingly rare, a physical memento they can slip into a pocket and keep long after the experience is over.
1: Now that's intelligence for your life.
0: And coming up, are you a zombie eater? It's a term nutritionists give to those who look at screens while eating, whether it's watching TV or scrolling through your phone. In a moment, I'll tell you what scientists discovered happens to our body when we eat like a zombie.

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3: NFL media reported a short time ago that Carolina Panthers promising second-year linebacker Nick Skorton tore his ACL in practice today and will be out for the season. Last year as a rookie, Skorton had 5 sacks and 7 tackles for loss. The Tennessee Titans just placed offensive tackle J.C. Latham and safety Amani Hooker on the physically unable to perform list. In Major League Baseball today against the Minnesota Twins, Cleveland Guardians starter Gavin Williams struck out 11 and allowed just 2 hits and 7 scoreless innings, including striking out the side on 9 pitches in the 4th inning. Williams was taken out after 7 innings and 97 pitches, leading 1-0. And the Twins promptly tied the game against the Cleveland bullpen. They're now tied at 1 in the top of the 11th. Blue Jays lead the Rays 2-1 in the bottom of the 3rd. Earlier today, the Atlanta Braves bested the San Diego Padres 6-5.
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8: This afternoon brings mostly sunny skies with highs approaching the upper 70s. Clouds build overnight, mostly cloudy, with lows falling to the upper 50s. Tomorrow turns fair, highs in the low 80s, south winds around 10. Partly cloudy tomorrow night, lows near 63. Saturday offers a few clouds with highs in the upper 80s, then partly cloudy and hot Sunday, with highs in the low 90s.

0: So do you think you might be a zombie eater? It's a term nutritionists give to those who look at screens while eating, whether it's watching TV or scrolling through a phone. And according to a one-poll survey, 80% of us admit to zombie eating habits. The average person looks at their phone more than two separate times during a single meal. But research in the journal Physiology and Behavior says if we want to lose weight, we need to put down our phones. In the study, people who ate while staring at their smartphones, they consumed over 500 more calories on average at one sitting than those who focused on their meals. Plus, phone users consumed 10% more high-calorie foods than those who dined without the phone. The researchers say smartphones and tablets have become the main distractors during meals, even for little kids. And a distractor, it will prevent your brain from eating mindfully and realizing just how much you're eating. A recent study found that one out of three people say they cannot eat a meal without looking at their phone. Guilty.
1: IFYL. Intelligence for your life.

0: 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Reedsburg, Dells, Baraboo.
1: Wall Street is closing with stocks lower. It comes as oil prices have been surging as the U.S. has been launching more strikes against Iran. Brent crude futures gained 7% to settle at over $100. At the closing bell, the Dow Jones lost 506 points to 51,711. The S&P 500 fell 90 points, and the Nasdaq dropped 553 points. President Trump says he's considering a massive attack on Iran. Speaking to Axios, he said the strikes would be bigger than the ones conducted during Operation Epic Fury. He didn't give a timeline, but said he's close to making a decision. Trump suggested the Iranians haven't received enough pain yet. And Senate Republicans are blocking a measure that rebukes President Trump's Iran war powers. In a 47-49 vote, the Senate killed a joint resolution under the War Powers Act to force Trump to end hostilities with Iran. The House voted earlier today in favor of a similar measure, with four Republicans breaking ranks to join Democrats. Tropical Storm Bertha is expected to make a second landfall, this time in Texas after hitting southeast Louisiana. It's currently lashing parts of southwestern Louisiana and upper Texas with 45-mile-an-hour winds and coastal flooding. The storm will continue to move westward and lose strength as it moves through Texas over the next 24 hours. President Trump hopes his ratepayer protection pledge will address state concerns over rising utility costs associated with AI data center expansions across the U.S. Speaking

0: We begin our tour with a unique piece, a relic from the early big screen television era. Remarkable. Next, we find a juicer, which historians believe has only ever been used once. And finally, compact discs from the emo era. A rare find indeed.
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3: This afternoon brings mostly sunny skies with highs approaching the upper 70s. Clouds build overnight, mostly cloudy, with lows falling to the upper 50s. Tomorrow turns fair, highs in the low 80s, south winds around 10. Partly cloudy tomorrow night, lows near 63. Saturday offers a few clouds with highs in the upper 80s, then partly cloudy and hot Sunday, with highs in the low 90s.

0: Gib and I are going to talk to you today about walking and the brain. It turns out when you walk fast enough to breathe a little harder, your brain releases a substance researchers nicknamed Miracle-Gro for the brain.
1: Mm-hmm.
0: It helps grow new connections in the hippocampus, which is our memory center, the very part that tends to shrink as we get older. That's a fact. One well-known study found that older adults who walked regularly actually reversed about a year or two of that shrinkage. You don't have to do it, walk for an hour, even 10 or 11 brisk minutes will move the needle for you.
1: This is what we talk about. This is what we mean when we talk about the idea that exercise is medicine. If you are getting, if you're not exercising at all, meaning you're not, you are living what is categorized as a sedentary lifestyle. So you're sitting 6 to 8 hours a day. Sometimes people 10 or 12. I've been guilty of that at times. You are missing out on systems that make your whole body work better, that prevent dementia, help you sleep better, that regrow your brain. And you don't get it if you don't exercise even just a little bit. Get the walking in. Do 10 minutes a couple times a day, please. It makes a huge difference.
0: It absolutely does. And now we know the data. Now we know the science that supports that. If you'd like to get tips like this every day in your email box, just go to Tesh.com. Sign up for our free daily email.

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But I wanna know for sure. So come on and hold me tight.

0: going to be ridiculous, Larry. Just plain ridiculous.
1: What is, Gina?
0: Ridiculous Days at Viking Foods in Reedsburg this Friday and Saturday.
1: That's right. It's the 41st annual Kids Airplane Ball Drop, Friday, 10 a.m. and 2 p.m., and again on Saturday at 9 a.m.
0: All kids 11 and under receive a free toy.
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0: Totally Ridiculous Outdoor Produce Tent Sale is Saturday from 8 a.m. to 6 p.m.
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2: New Ohio State facility is helping students gain real-world experience in dairy management. I'm Erin Anderson with the Brownfield Dairy Update. Ohio State's new multi-species animal learning complex is helping prepare students for their future careers in the dairy industry. Assistant Director Josh Lemmerman says the $60 million facility uses technology and automation to teach students about herd management.
3: We added a second robot so that we have one for teaching. It also does a lot of milking, but the students really get in and work with the system, see how it works so they can get a better understanding and or all the output that it gives us. It'll help us with research.
2: He tells Brownfield it's also creating opportunities for students outside of agriculture.
3: It's not just people coming out learning about animals. We got robotics, engineers, mechanical, along with the animal science and the vet classes. We got lofty goals of getting a lot of people out here and educating as many as possible.
2: Lemmerman says the complex also provides students with hands-on learning opportunities for those interested in animal health and nutrition throughout the livestock industry. Cash dairy prices were mixed Wednesday at the Chicago Mercantile Exchange. Dry whey was up a quarter to 70 cents. One sale was reported at that price. 40-pound cheese blocks were up a cent to 167. One sale was reported at that price. Cheese barrels were unchanged at 162 and three quarters. No sales were reported. Butter was down 3.5 cents to 154. No sales were reported. Non-fat dry milk was down 2 cents to 141. Seven sales were reported, ranging from 141 to 143 and a quarter. For more ag news, markets, and weather, go to brownfieldagnews.com. I'm Erin Anderson with the Brownfield Dairy Update.
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5: This afternoon brings mostly sunny skies with highs approaching the upper 70s. Clouds build overnight, mostly cloudy, with lows falling to the upper 50s. Tomorrow turns fair, highs in the low 80s, south winds around 10. Partly cloudy tomorrow night, lows near 63. Saturday offers a few clouds with highs in the upper 80s, then partly cloudy and hot Sunday, with highs in the low 90s.

0: Of course, we know men and women have a lot of differences, and the biggest differences are in sleep problems, apparently. For example, men and women have different nightmares. How about that? According to the journal Sleep, men are more likely to have disturbing dreams about wars and natural disasters like floods and earthquakes. Women are more likely to have nightmares about interpersonal conflicts like a fight with a loved one. And sleep deprivation also affects men and women differently. According to the journal Brain Behavior and Immunity, women are more likely to get angry and depressed and to feel those emotions more strongly than men do. But sleep-deprived men are more likely to have uncontrolled food cravings and to eat more calories as a result.
1: Answering the questions that your smartphone can't. Intelligence for your life.

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3: NFL media reports that Carolina Panthers promising second-year linebacker Nick Skorton tore his right ACL in practice today and will be out for the season. Last year's rookie Skorton had 5 sacks and 7 tackles for loss. The Baltimore Ravens today waived rookie quarterback Diego Pavia. In Major League Baseball, today against the Minnesota Twins, Cleveland Guardians starter Gavin Williams struck out 11 and allowed just 2 hits in 7 scoreless innings, including striking out the side on 9 pitches in the 4th inning. He was taken out after 7 innings and 97 pitches, leading 1-0, and the Twins promptly tied the game against the Cleveland bullpen and went on to win it in 12 innings, 3-1. The Atlanta Braves hit 4 home runs and a 6-5 victory over the San Diego Padres. Right now in Toronto, the Blue Jays lead the Tampa Bay Rays 3-1 after 7 innings.
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6: 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We're now just 3 weeks away from the start of the high school sports season with girls golf events on August 13th. Reedsburg hosts its annual invitational at the Reedsburg Country Club. They'll be joined by Baraboo and Wisconsin Dells, also Adams Friendship, Fort Atkinson and Lancaster, Mount Horeb, Onalaska, Prairie du Chien, Prescott, Toma, and

Wisconsin Rapids. Portage starts the year at an invitational at the Coachman's Resort near Edgerton. Hometown baseball coming up this weekend in the Night League tonight. Reedsburg will be at Mesa Maney. Tomorrow night, Wisconsin Dells travels to Cazenovia. In the Sunday League, Wisconsin Dells at Lodi, Reedsburg at home with Mazo. The Brewers slipped by the Metropolitans yesterday afternoon, 4-3 the final. Joey Ortiz with three hits, two RBI and two runs scored. Christian Yelich with a pair of hits, knocking in a pair. Logan Henderson struck out 9 for the victory. Trevor McGill, his 16th save. Magnum Media Sports.

0: Time for some pet intelligence, and there are few things worse than a giant wet dog shaking herself dry in your living room. Even my chihuahua used to wet me down back in the day. So try this trick to teach your dog how to shake herself dry on command. I love this tip. It comes from certified applied animal behaviorist Karen London. First, she says, when your dog is not soaking wet, lift one of her ears and gently blow into the ear. Your dog's instinct will be to shake their whole body, and then repeat that in the other ear and add the command shake. Or if you already use that for a paw shake, try wiggle or twist, blow in her ear. Repeat that every day for a week until your dog makes the connection between the movement and the word, and anytime she gets it right, you reward her with a treat. Pretty soon, your dog will be shaking herself dry outside instead of walking into the house, soaking wet, and annihilating you.
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1: The U.S. Justice Department is withdrawing subpoenas issued earlier.

0: rebels shot at two Saudi Arabian ships in the Red Sea last night. Jagruti Devay reports the president took to social media today to issue the warning.
1: Trump said on social media that if the Houthis shoot at Saudi Arabian ships again, that the U.S. will hold Iran responsible and inflict major military punishment on them both.
0: This as the U.S. marked its 12th consecutive night of attacks on Iran. A Minnesota man's getting two life sentences for killing and wounding state lawmakers and their families. A federal sentence for Vance Bolter was handed down Thursday after Bolter pled guilty to murdering and stalking charges in return for prosecutors dropping the death penalty. The 59-year-old shot and killed Minnesota State Democratic Representative Melissa Hortman and her husband Mark Hortman at their home in June of last year. He then drove to the home of Minnesota Democratic Senator John Hoffman and shot and wounded Hoffman and his wife, Yvette. The attacks drew national attention to the criminal targeting of elected officials. Wall Street closed with stocks lower today as oil prices surged in response to the U.S. launching more strikes on Iran. At the closing bell, the Dow had lost 506 points. I'm Scott Carr.
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3: Here are today's death notices. Wayne Neitzel, age 96, of Waniwok, passed away July 11th. He is survived by his wife, Helen, daughter, Kimberly, and Craig Deering. A celebration of life will be held tomorrow at 11:30 at the Grace Community Church in Waniwok. Visitation from 10 until the time of the service. The Piha Funeral Home in Waniwok is assisting the family with the arrangements of Wayne Neitzel, age 96, Waniwok. Rebecca Blinston, age 82, of Laval, passed away on Friday. Survivors include her daughter, Michelle, brothers, Dwayne Young, and Jack and Connie Young, sister, Rita Young Goldsrud. Funeral services will be held tomorrow at noon at the Advent Christian Church in Laval. Visitation from 10 until the time of the service. The Farber Funeral Home is assisting the family with the arrangements of Rebecca Blinston, age 82, Laval. Alice Bailey, age 93, of Reedsburg, passed away July 4th. She is survived by her children, Joseph and Susan of New Lisbon, Jeannie and Gary Morrison of Neillsville, Diane Parrish and Todd Halverson of Laval. Memorial visitation will be held Saturday from 11 until 1 o'clock at the Farber Funeral Home in Reedsburg. Alice Bailey, age 93, Reedsburg. Myron Dion, age 74, of Wisconsin Dells, passed away June 17th. He is survived by his daughter, Jennifer, and Cass Kowalski, former wife and friend, Lori Dion. A celebration of life will be held Sunday from noon until 3 o'clock at the Fuchs Center in Reedsburg. The Farber Funeral Home is assisting the family with the arrangements of Myron Dion, age 74, Wisconsin Dells.
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Clouds build in this evening with lows near 60. Tomorrow brings more sun than clouds. Highs in the low 80s and south winds around 10. Tomorrow night stays mild with a few clouds, lows in the low 60s. Partly cloudy skies hang around for the weekend with highs in the upper 80s, and Sunday brings a few more clouds along with the heat as highs climb into the low 90s.

0: Welcome to Intelligence for Your Life on the radio. My name is John Tesh. As per always, we're here to move you forward in your life. And let's say you have a big mental challenge coming up, maybe an exam, a technical problem, or you're working through your business strategy. What should you do in the 10 minutes before you sit down and start trying to solve problems? Well, we know now. According to the University of Michigan, you should spend 10 minutes just chit-chatting with friends or acquaintances, because small talk is the best mental warm-up. In a study, hundreds of volunteers engaged in various activities before taking cognitive tests, and the activity that boosted their performance the most was just a bit of pleasant small talk. Psychologist Oscar Ybarra led the research. He says, a friendly conversation is actually a workout for the brain. You need to read the other person's emotions, absorb information, and respond. It's a workout for our executive functioning, the part of the brain responsible for working memory, focus, and switching attention. So, a friendly chat will prime your brain to pay attention, remember details, and switch between thoughts fluidly. And that will improve your performance on mental tasks. There you have it.
1: Intelligence for Your Life with John Tesh.
0: Coming up, I didn't see this one coming. This will be a conversation starter. Did you know that matchbooks are making a surprising comeback? Restaurants can't keep them on the tables, and collectors are trading them, and sales are up 75% every year. We'll talk about the trend next. Matchbooks.

0: In the 1900s, there was a hobby that a lot of people had, including my dad, collecting matchbooks from restaurants, bars, hotels, even theaters. It fell out of fashion, but now collecting matchbooks is making a comeback. It's a thing. And the youngest adults, Gen Z, are really into it. To them, they seem retro. They're souvenirs and even tiny pieces of art. Some restaurants say today's customers now ask for matchbooks. And at one New York restaurant, the owners had to limit how many matchbooks they left on tables because guests were taking stacks of them. Experts say part of the appeal is nostalgia. In a world of digital boarding passes and digital tickets and digital photos, a matchbook is something you can hold on to. Collectors, known as filuminists, trade them, display them, and even buy and sell them online. eBay has more than 700,000 listings for matchbooks. Etsy sells both vintage originals and custom versions for weddings and birthdays. And marketing experts say businesses love them too, because a matchbook is a reminder of a great meal, a fun night out, or a memorable experience. I get it. I grew up with it. And they give people something increasingly rare, a physical memento they can slip into a pocket and keep long after the experience is over.
1: Now that's intelligence for your life.
0: And coming up, are you a zombie eater? It's a term nutritionists give to those who look at screens while eating, whether it's watching TV or scrolling through your phone. In a moment, I'll tell you what scientists discovered happens to our body when we eat like a zombie.

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2: Clouds build in this evening with lows near 60. Tomorrow brings more sun than clouds. Highs in the low 80s and south winds around 10. Tomorrow night stays mild with a few clouds, lows in the low 60s. Partly cloudy skies hang around for the weekend with highs in the upper 80s, and Sunday brings a few more clouds along with the heat as highs climb into the low 90s.

rest in a big field of tall grass. I lay there in the sun and felt it caressing my face as I fell asleep and dreamed. I dreamed I was in a Hollywood movie.

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In her hand was a bottle of wine, in the other a glass. 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

0: So do you think you might be a zombie eater? It's a term nutritionists give to those who look at screens while eating, whether it's watching TV or scrolling through a phone. And according to a one-poll survey, 80% of us admit to zombie eating habits. The average person looks at their phone more than two separate times during a single meal. But research in the journal Physiology and Behavior says if we want to lose weight, we need to put down our phones. In the study, people who ate while staring at their smartphones, they consumed over 500 more calories on average at one sitting than those who focused on their meals. Plus, phone users consumed 10% more high-calorie foods than those who dined without the phone. The researchers say smartphones and tablets have become the main distractors during meals, even for little kids. And a distractor, it will prevent your brain from eating mindfully and realizing just how much you're eating. A recent study found that one out of three people say they cannot eat a meal without looking at their phone. Guilty.
1: IFYL. Intelligence for your life.

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1: President Trump says he'll decide soon on whether to launch a massive attack against Iran. Trump tells Axios the strikes would be bigger than the ones conducted during Operation Epic Fury, suggesting the Iranians haven't received enough pain yet. This as the U.S. and Iran have renewed attacks against one another, and with Iran once again targeting cargo ships in the Strait of Hormuz, bringing traffic to a standstill. That's brought another rise in oil prices and a spike in U.S. gas prices. Today, a community in Queens gathered to remember Sergeant Angel Rampersad, one of four American soldiers recently killed in the war.
2: Rampersad's mother remembering her 28-year-old daughter in their Ozone Park neighborhood as someone who loved her country.
3: She fought for this country and she died for this country, and I am a mother that's highly proud of her.
2: She was joined by other family members, friends, neighbors, and Queensboro President Donovan Richards, who said Angel will forever be a hero in Ozone Park. He says the block Rampersad lived on with her family will be renamed in her honor. A community vigil is planned for Monday. In New York, I'm Jonathan O'Halloran.
1: A member of Vice President Vance's security details is being investigated by the Secret Service after being suspected of leaking information to the media. They confirmed the inquiry to

0: R.
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7: Clouds build in this evening with lows near 60. Tomorrow brings more sun than clouds. Highs in the low 80s and south winds around 10. Tomorrow night stays mild with a few clouds, lows in the low 60s. Partly cloudy skies hang around for the weekend with highs in the upper 80s, and Sunday brings a few more clouds along with the heat as highs climb into the low 90s.

0: Gib and I are going to talk to you today about walking and the brain. It turns out when you walk fast enough to breathe a little harder, your brain releases a substance researchers nicknamed Miracle Grow for the brain.
1: Mm-hmm.
0: It helps grow new connections in the hippocampus, which is our memory center, the very part that tends to shrink as we get older. That's a fact. One well-known study found that older adults who walked regularly actually reversed about a year or two of that shrinkage. You don't have to do it, walk for an hour, even 10 or 11 brisk minutes will move the needle for you.
1: This is what we talk about. This is what we mean when we talk about the idea that exercise is medicine. If you're not exercising at all, meaning you are living what is categorized as a sedentary lifestyle. So you're sitting 6 to 8 hours a day. Sometimes people 10 or 12. I've been guilty of that at times. You are missing out on systems that make your whole body work better, that prevent dementia, help you sleep better, that regrow your brain. And you don't get it if you don't exercise even just a little bit. Get the walking in. Do 10 minutes a couple times a day, please. It makes a huge difference.
0: It absolutely does. And now we know the data. Now we know the science that supports that. If you'd like to get tips like this every day in your email box, just go to Tesh.com. Sign up for our free daily email.

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5: Counsel, approach the bench.
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4: You wouldn't settle for just any lawyer, so don't settle for just any insurance. Get the real deal with State Farm. Like a good neighbor, State Farm is there.
9: Clouds build in this evening with lows near 60. Tomorrow brings more sun than clouds. Highs in the low 80s and south winds around 10. Tomorrow night stays mild with a few clouds, lows in the low 60s. Partly cloudy skies hang around for the weekend with highs in the upper 80s, and Sunday brings a few more clouds along with the heat as highs climb into the low 90s.

0: Of course, we know men and women have a lot of differences, and the biggest differences are in sleep problems, apparently. For example, men and women have different nightmares. How about that? According to the journal Sleep, men are more likely to have disturbing dreams about wars and natural disasters like floods and earthquakes. Women are more likely to have nightmares about interpersonal conflicts like a fight with a loved one. And sleep deprivation also affects men and women differently. According to the journal Brain Behavior and Immunity, women are more likely to get angry and depressed and to feel those emotions more strongly than men do. But sleep-deprived men are more likely to have uncontrolled food cravings and to eat more calories as a result.
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0: 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Hi, this is Sarah. 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Over 50 vendors from across the state will showcase an incredible selection of antiques, vintage, and upcycled treasures. 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
3: Runners ready to take off on contact. 1-1 pitch hit well. Deep right field. Going back. He just took him deep downtown. It's a three-run homer right on into the chop house. Braves take the lead on the three-run bomb by Dom Smith. That is now 5-3 Atlanta.
2: You heard it all on the Braves Radio Network. They held on to defeat the Padres 6-5. The Blue Jays beat the Tampa Bay Rays 3-1, but Tampa Bay still has a two-game lead in the AL East, while the Twins rallied to beat the Guardians in 12 innings, 3-1. Right now, it's the top of the eighth inning, and the Diamondbacks lead the Cardinals 4-2. In the NFL, Carolina Panthers' promising second-year linebacker Nick Skorton tore his ACL during the team's first day of training camp and will be out for the rest of the season. He will

0: seek a second opinion.
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2: 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Portage starts the year at an invitational at the Coachman's Resort near Edgerton. Home Talent Baseball coming up this weekend in the Night League tonight. Reedsburg will be at Mesa Maney. Tomorrow night, Wisconsin Dells travels to Cazenovia. In the Sunday League, Wisconsin Dells at Lodi, Reedsburg at home with Mazo. The Brewers slipped by the Metropolitans yesterday afternoon, 4-3 the final. Joey Ortiz with three hits, two RBI, and two runs scored. Christian Yelich with a pair of hits, knocking in a pair. Logan Henderson struck out 9 for the victory. Trevor McGill, his 16th save. Magnum Media Sports.

0: Time for some pet intelligence, and there are few things worse than a giant wet dog shaking herself dry in your living room. Even my chihuahua used to wet me down back in the day. So try this trick to teach your dog how to shake herself dry on command. I love this tip. It comes from certified applied animal behaviorist Karen London. First, she says, when your dog is not soaking wet, lift one of her ears and gently blow into the ear. Your dog's instinct will be to shake their whole body, and then repeat that in the other ear and add the command shake. Or if you already use that for a paw shake, try wiggle or twist, blow in her ear. Repeat that every day for a week until your dog makes the connection between the movement and the word, and anytime she gets it right, you reward her with a treat. Pretty soon, your dog will be shaking herself dry outside instead of walking into the house, soaking wet, and annihilating you.
1: Online at intelligencefearlife.com.